0: You know, I love the workout intel that our researchers find, and here's some great stuff now. If you want to maximize your workout, the experts are saying, try meditation. I never would have connected meditation to a workout. But apparently, meditating regularly can make you happier and stronger and calmer. So University of Miami researchers, they studied college football athletes during 4 weeks of preseason training. It turns out those who practiced mindful meditation for just 12 minutes a day, they stayed calmer under pressure. They were more in the moment on the field. They were actually better players. And they were less stressed during long hours of intense exercise, and they felt less pain. They were less than half as likely to make mistakes on computerized tests that measured focus compared to athletes who did little meditation or none. So why would meditation be connected to better fitness and focus? Well, I get the focus thing. It strengthens the prefrontal cortex, the area of the brain used for planning and decision making. And it also creates new neural pathways that help you stay in the moment, which can make you faster, more focused on what's happening with your body, with your teammates and your opponents. That can reduce your risk of injury. Plus, when you're super tuned into your body, you know when it's safe to push beyond your current fitness level and do another 10 planks or that extra lap in the pool, for example. Or if it's necessary to stop and rest. Psychiatrist Dr. Sarah Lazar from Harvard Medical School says this, and don't miss it. Meditation helps our brain compartmentalize and distance itself from things like pain and desire. Her research shows that people who meditate regularly, they feel pain 22% less intensely. They're also better able to postpone what they want to do, like immediately sitting down to rest, which encourages them to physically push themselves further than they ever believed possible. And that helps ramp up their fitness and focus to the next level. I am going to meditate before my next workout, and I will give you my results.
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0: And coming up, when little kids interact with smart devices like Amazon's Alexa, the American Academy of Pediatrics tells us it often teaches them to be rude. I'll share new research in a moment that shows little kids are becoming bossier because of smart devices. 94.3 Light FM.

0: cute, right, to watch little kids interact with smart devices like Amazon's Alexa. But experts are saying it may also be teaching them to be rude. This comes from the American Academy of Pediatrics, who studied this. They say children as young as one are now interacting with Amazon's Alexa long before they can type or swipe. But new studies show little kids are becoming bossier because of it. Oh, I can see this happening. For example, Carnegie Mellon found that more preschool kids are displaying bossy behavior with their peers because they're getting used to barking commands at Alexa and always getting what they want. Like, Alexa, play my favorite song. Alexa, I want to play a game. But that bossy behavior can spill over into interactions with other kids and parents. And when a human doesn't respond the same way as Alexa by following instructions, many kids have been observed getting angry and calling people names. Dr. David Hill of the American Academy of Pediatrics says when kids practice rudeness at home with something they perceive to be their servant, there's nothing keeping them from being equally rude to anybody in a service role or seeing everybody as their servant. So parents, say the experts, need to make sure kids learn the rules of politeness always apply.
1: Intelligence for your life.
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forgive. For 50 years, doctors have told people with bad knees the same thing. Rest, ice, elevate. And now it turns out, and you know this, a brand new analysis of nearly

0: 700 patients found that the single most effective thing you can do for chronic knee pain is the opposite of rest. It's called isometric loading, holding a muscle under tension without moving the joint. We talked about this. 69% reduction in pain. Isometrics.
1: This is where, so isometric just means you don't move it, right? Without movement. Isometric, you're just getting the muscle tense. But this is something that we also know, that a lot of joint pain is because of a weakness in the muscles that surround it. And if you want to stabilize a joint, you need to get the muscles around it stronger. Yet another reason, another way that leg strength correlates with better health outcomes as we age. You have to work on it. You've got to stay strong. And one of our favorite exercises, if you're healthy enough to do it, in order to create that strength in your legs, we talk about in the coaching calls all the time, and that is a wall sit. That's an isometric exercise that strengthens the muscles around your knee so that your knee does not take the brunt of every step that you take.
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0: Here's a bit of science and research you can share with your friends to impress them. Did you know that your water bill can reveal how lonely you are? Because people who take the longest showers are more likely the ones who are lonely and isolated. The research from Yale University says many people who take long, hot showers or baths are using that warmth as a substitute for the emotional warmth that might be lacking in their lives. Something to think about.
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0: Well, it's official. Excessive gamers can now be diagnosed with, quote, gaming disorder. Because after years of debate, the World Health Organization has officially added that condition to their list of internationally recognized diseases and mental health disorders, meaning gaming disorder can now be diagnosed by doctors and its treatment can potentially be covered by insurance. So just how obsessed with gaming does one need to be to get to this point? Well, according to the World Health Agency's official definition, gamers have to show, quote, a pattern of behavior where a person loses control over how much they play digital games to the point where they prioritize gaming above other activities, end quote. This means a teen who simply plays Call of Duty every night for hours won't qualify, but somebody who can't keep a job or maintain a relationship, for example, because they're too busy playing games, they may be a candidate. In fact, if you know somebody who regularly skips meals and even avoids using the bathroom just so they can continue gaming, that's a pretty big red flag. Officials say recognizing the condition as a real mental health problem is a big deal because it gives doctors specific guidelines for diagnosing and, more importantly, treating the disorder. And because the symptoms are similar to issues like gambling disorder and alcohol addiction, the most effective treatments right now involve joining a 12-step program. You think you might know somebody who has a gaming disorder? The American Academy of Addiction Psychiatry offers resources for finding a therapist who can help. You check out AAAP.org.
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27: Here's the Light FM Weatherology Forecast. Lows of aloft around 53 tonight under overcast skies. Cloudy skies expected tomorrow. Highs level off around 68. Mainly clear tomorrow night. Lows level off around 42. Daytime highs approaching 72 Friday under mainly sunny skies. 59 Saturday, rain showers likely. I'm meteorologist Jennifer Wojcicki. Get weather anytime by using your Light FM app. Currently 72.
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3: And tomorrow's morning pick-me-up just after 7 is from Harry Connick Jr.

Welcome to the John Tesh Radio Show. It's intelligence for your life. Let's get an answer to this question. When are we most likely to get into a car accident? In general, deadly car accidents mostly occur in the evening, and it's usually between 5 and 7 p.m. This was found to be the most dangerous time, according to the National Highway Traffic Safety Administration. This, they say, is when people are heading home and there's heavy traffic coupled with tired and distracted drivers. This aligns with other research showing morning and evening rush hours are the most dangerous time to drive. For example, in North Carolina, one out of every four car crashes occurs during an evening rush hour. And in a review of road crash studies, researchers found that morning and evening rush hours were associated with a 30% increase in crash fatalities. One major reason why? Those are the times when drivers are more aggressive and reckless and more trucks are on the road. Okay, coming up, you've heard the term snowbirds, right? That's somebody who lives in a colder climate and spends the winter in a warmer climate like Florida. Well, this is changing now as more people are becoming sweatbirds. I will explain next. 94.3 Light FM.

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1: I feel by the wayside, like everyone else. I hate you, I hate you, I hate you, but I was just kidding myself. Our every moment.

0: you go.
1: I'm sure you know the term snowbirds, right? Somebody who lives in a colder climate like New England and spends the winter in a warmer climate like Florida. Turns out that's changing. According to Business Insider, who studied this, more people are now becoming sweat birds. They're getting out of sweltering hot cities during the summer and heading north. So they leave places like Texas and Arizona, and they head for Maine or Michigan. Some people prefer the name firebirds to sweatbirds, but it's the same idea. It's for people who love spending time outdoors, playing sports, gardening, or hiking. But in places like Arizona or Texas, you're at risk of heat stroke if you're outside for too long during the summer. Arizona had a straight month of temperatures over 110 degrees recently. But in Michigan, the average summertime high is in the 70s. So where do most sweatbirds fly during the summer? Usually they're looking for places like

ski resorts in the off-season or somewhere near a lake. And coming up, you've probably heard me say that exercise is a great way to manage anxiety or prevent it in the first place. But how does it work? The answer is next. 94.3 Light FM.

0: right, so you've probably heard me say that exercise is a great way to manage anxiety or prevent it in the first place, but how does this work? Well, Dr. David Rosmarin is a professor at Harvard Med School, and he founded their Center for Anxiety. Yeah, things are so bad, there's a center now for it. And he says the first thing is exercise releases endorphins, which counteract anxiety, and then exercise leads to better sleep. And, of course, studies show that better sleep leads to less anxiety. On top of this, Dr. Rosmarin says working out makes us more resilient. He says the best way to manage anxiety is by confronting it and learning to tolerate the way it makes us feel. And because exercise can make us feel uncomfortable, it increases our tolerance of discomfort. Get it? So it teaches our bodies to be more resilient and less reactive when we feel anxious. And the Journal of Affective Disorders found that, get this, exercising 3 times a week eases anxiety by a full 40%.
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0: So we've all heard 10,000 steps a day, Gib, but researchers at Harvard just looked at older adults and found that the magic number is much lower than that. Good news! People who hit just 4,000 steps a day cut their risk of dying from any cause by nearly 40%. Those who got 7,000, their risk of cognitive decline dropped sharply too, which means the bar for enough movement is way lower than the fitness industry has been telling us for years. So it doesn't have to be 10,000.
1: It doesn't. And look, here's the thing. Here's the good news about this. So many of you hear 10,000. It sounds like too much. So you do zero. What this is telling me is that anything is better than nothing. That 3,000 is better than zero. You get benefits with every step that you take. So if you're going to do 100 steps, if you're doing zero steps today, you do 100 steps tomorrow, that's better. If you're doing 1,000 steps today and you do 3,000 tomorrow, that's better. And there are direct positive consequences for your health when you just add a few more steps to your routine.
0: So what we're saying is between 4,000 and 7,000, again, from this big study, people who hit just 4,000 steps a day, they cut their risk of dying from any cause by nearly 40%. 94.3 Light FM.

0: question for you, hypothetical. What would happen if you turned off all of your phone's notifications, even for just one day? Researchers from Carnegie Mellon held a Do Not Disturb challenge. They asked people to turn off their notifications for 24 hours. Now, they had originally wanted people to turn off their notifications for a week, but nobody volunteered. It was crickets. So they backed down to 24 hours. Participants could still check and use their phones throughout the day. They just had to go without dings and vibrations. The result, study subjects were much more productive and less distracted than they usually were, no surprise. And while a lot of the participants were also more anxious about what they were missing, for the majority, the benefits ended up outweighing the, quote, fear of missing out. In fact, half the participants found that their focus was so much better that they turned off their notifications permanently. 2 years later, half of the study participants were still notification-free because of the effects of the one-day challenge, and two-thirds of the participants modified their phone settings to get fewer notifications. So, why don't we turn off our dings and vibrations for a day and see what happens? It might be just what you and I need to increase our productivity and dial down our stress a bit.
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0: Can we talk about back pain for a moment? Because I lived a lot of my life with it. What does the Journal of the American Medical Association say is the best way to beat lower back pain? Get up and get moving. Sounds counterintuitive, but it works. Their studies found that that's the single most effective way they found to relieve lower back pain and keep it from coming back. What kind of activity works best? Well, the experts say pretty much anything, from strength training to yoga to walking, they all work. They work because the activity is promoting blood flow, reducing inflammation, and anything that strengthens your core, of course, is going to take the pressure off your spine and prevents back spasms. Try it.
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7: Here's the Light FM Weatherology Forecast. Lows level off around 53 tonight under overcast skies. Cloudy skies expected tomorrow. Highs level off around 68. Mainly clear tomorrow night. Lows level off around 42. Daytime highs approaching 72 Friday under mainly sunny skies. 59 Saturday, rain showers likely. I'm meteorologist Jennifer Wojcicki. Get weather anytime by using your Light FM app. Right now, 69.
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0: glad you're with me here today for the John Tesh Radio Show, Intelligence for Your Life. Whether you're working or exercising, there's an ideal level of effort you should give to be the most productive. Now, this is interesting. New research says you should give only 85% of your maximum effort. Why? Well, this tends to be the sweet spot for being effective and productive without risking injury and without risking burnout. This comes from Greg McKeown, a leadership expert and author of the book Essentialism, The Disciplined Pursuit of Less. Here are some of the benefits he's found when people dialed it back a little and just gave 85% effort. First, in fitness studios, for example, athletes who performed at about 85% of their maximum ability tended to run faster and longer, and most importantly, had fewer injuries than those who tried to always give 100% or 110%. Research from the University of Arizona found that the human brain learns best when we're only correct about 85% of the time, because if you never make mistakes, it means you don't get the chance to learn and grow your knowledge. And one more, employees who only reach about 85% of their quarterly targets, they end up working harder. McKeown says this is because workers who know they have room for improvement are more motivated and they don't get complacent. Again, Greg McKeown's book, The Leadership Expert, it's called Essentialism, The Disciplined Pursuit of Less. And coming up, have you ever come across somebody with a bad attitude and thought, oh, what a jerk? Well, next time, take a moment to consider they may have depression. They may have something called irritable depression. I'll explain it next.
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Have you ever come across somebody with a really bad attitude and thought, wow, what a jerk? Got to steer clear of this person. Well, next time, you might want to take a second to consider they may have depression, and specifically a form of depression called irritable depression. This comes from Dr. Thema Bryant, the president of the American Psychological Association. She tells us we typically think of depression as sadness, but for a lot of people, it manifests as anger or a bad attitude. And we usually don't respond compassionately to people with an attitude, right? We give them a taste of their own medicine or we walk away. But Dr. Bryant says we should think of it like an iceberg. The anger may be what you see, but below the surface could be despair. And that's also true for teens.

0: teenagers, those angry outbursts could be masking depression. And depressed people can have anger attacks, just like some people get panic attacks. So, think about the people you know who seem chronically angry, easily frustrated, or irritable. They may be dealing with some pretty overwhelming emotional issues, and maybe we should have more grace. All right, coming up, if your job involves sitting most of the day, you can probably guess you're going to need to exercise more than the average person to stay healthy, but how much more? The answer is up next.
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0: All right, my healthy friends, if your job involves sitting most of the day, and mine does, you can probably guess you'll need to exercise more than the average person to stay healthy. But how much more? This is what a study in the Journal of American Medical Association aimed to find out. Researchers crunched the health data of nearly 500,000 people for over a decade, and the study found that people who mostly sat at work had a 16% higher risk of dying from any cause compared to people who were more active on the job. Now, here's the good news. Researchers found that sedentary people who added an extra 15 minutes of physical activity per day were able to counteract most of the health dangers of sitting, meaning if you follow the CDC's guidelines of getting at least 20 minutes of moderate to high intensity exercise per day, you'll now have to increase your workouts to 35 minutes a day if your job involves sitting all day. But you can slash that time by doing something more intense, like jogging or doing some jumping jacks instead of walking. Basically, the more physical activity you can squeeze into your day, the less likely you'll be to die from sitting on the job.
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0: Gabe, I wanted to bring this to you. Researchers at Mass General Brigham Hospital just published something that's going to surprise a lot of people. They tracked older adults for 19 years. It was a big study, and the finding was that each additional hour of daytime napping was linked to a 13% higher mortality risk. Uh-oh. Morning naps in particular were the biggest red flag. Long, frequent naps aren't restorative. They're often a warning sign that something deeper is going on with sleep at night or with overall health. A lot of folks that have sleep apnea end up falling asleep in the middle of the day for hours.
1: Yes, prefrontal cortex dementia, like these things.
0: Red flags.
1: These are red flags that your brain is deteriorating because you're not getting the sleep that you need. So we need those extended periods of sleep at night. We need those full REM cycles. If we're not getting them because the signal for that is we're tired during the day.
0: Right.
1: We want more coffee. We want more energy drinks. We're going to mask it with caffeine, or we take a lot of naps. That lets us know that we're not getting the restorative sleep that we need. And then boom, before we know it, we're in the doctor's office getting an MRI So, do it now. Do it before you start to notice the cognitive decline.
0: Yeah, and we also know that lack of sleep creates pain as well. Same thing all throughout our body, inflammation. 94.3 Light FM.

0: All right, here's an Intelligence for Your Life power tip. If you want to learn a new language, just incorporate some hand gestures with the words you're learning. Here's why. In a study conducted by the Max Planck Institute for Human Cognitive and Brain Science, two scientists invented a fake language, and then they taught it to a bunch of test subjects. But some words were taught with the help of hand gestures and some without. Well, the words they taught using gestures, they were easier for people to remember, even abstract words. It works because associating a hand movement with a word reinforces it in our memory, because now we have two mental pathways with which to recall it. So next time you're learning a language or committing anything to memory, you may want to choreograph some hand and arm movements to go along with it.
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0: the science of taking a vacation, directly from marketing professor Jeff Gallick at Carnegie Mellon. He says we get so little vacation time, there's a way to make the most of it. He says, and it sounds counterintuitive, but he says do less of what you love on vacation. Like if you love the beach, don't go to the beach every day of your vacation. So you'd think that more is always better, but he says the reality is enjoyment does decline with time, and it's a phenomenon that has a name. It's called hedonic adaptation. Hedonic adaptation. The gist here is that the more we consume something, the less we enjoy it. For example, the first bite of chocolate cake, amazing. Last one is okay. That's why Professor Gallick says, make sure your vacation does have variety. If you spend a couple of days sightseeing, you will enjoy the beach even more. All right, I will try it.
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4: Here's the Light FM weatherology forecast. Lows level off around 53. Tonight, under overcast skies. Cloudy skies expected. Tomorrow, highs level off around 68. Mainly clear. Tomorrow night, lows level off around 42. Daytime highs approaching 72. Friday, under mainly sunny skies. 59. Saturday, rain showers likely. I'm meteorologist Jennifer Wojcicki. Get weather anytime by using your Light FM app. Currently, 67.
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Welcome to the John Tesh Radio Show, Intelligence for Your Life. And here's a big reason why you and I need to ask our coworkers to join us for lunch. It turns out sharing food together helps you bond and build morale. Sharing food. This comes from Cornell University. They studied firefighters, for example, and those who ate together, they performed better on the job than those who ate alone. It's something that goes back to ancient survival when tribes would eat together. It's a more intimate way to bond than simply chit-chatting or getting coffee together. Sharing food, it increases activity in the part of the brain responsible for selfless actions. So it makes us feel like we're all on the same team. Makes us want to be nicer to the people we share food with. In a work situation, that makes you more cooperative and more productive. And coming up, I have two easy fixes for your most common problems, headaches and other body aches and pains. Stand by. 94.3 Light FM.

All right, intelligent people, here we go with two easy fixes for your most common problems. Migraine sufferers, eat two Brazil nuts. According to the journal Frontiers in Nutrition, eating two Brazil nuts a day can help prevent migraines. It's because of the selenium in the nuts. It reduces levels of nitric oxide, and nitric oxide is what drives oxidative stress and inflammation in the brain that leads to head pain. And in a study, after 3 months of getting 200 micrograms of selenium, which is the amount in just two Brazil nuts, study subjects reported over 60% fewer migraines, and the ones they did have were shorter and less severe. The magic of eating two Brazil nuts. The next quick fix, if you wake up with aches and pains, turn on the radio, listen to your favorite music. The journal Frontiers in Human Neuroscience says hearing music you love increases your body's store of oxytocin. That's, of course, the love and bonding hormone. Oxytocin also has a pain-relieving effect, which is why we feel less pain when we hold the hand of a loved one. But you can increase your oxytocin just by listening to your favorite music. And it relaxes muscles, it raises your pain threshold, can calm your nerves, and reduces joint pain and backaches, usually in just 5 minutes, listening to your favorite music. Alrighty, coming up, I'll tell you why cancer doctors say we need to stop with the late night snacking. 94.3 Light FM.

0: All right, my friends, here's something that you and I can do to reduce our risk of colon cancer. Stop eating late-night snacks. Experts at Rush University Medical College asked colonoscopy patients about their eating habits and found that those who avoided late-night eating were less likely to have adenomas. Those are the most common type of colon polyps. They're benign growths that can turn cancerous, and they're less common in people who don't eat within 3 hours of bedtime. The researchers believe eating late at night disrupts the gut's internal clock. And when any of your internal biological clocks are not in sync with the natural rhythm of the day, that's a problem that's been linked to an increased cancer risk. So eat dinner at least 3 hours before bed, and then consider the kitchen closed.
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0: Gib, I was just doing this earlier today because I had read this before I brought it to you. Walking backwards. And I almost killed myself. But then I walked next to a wall and I was able to hold the wall. It's interesting. A study published in the Journal of Orthopedic Surgery found that one of the most effective ways to reduce knee pain is to walk backwards.
1: Right.
0: People with knee osteoarthritis who added just 5 to 10 minutes of backward walking 3 times a week had significantly less pain and better knee function. It changes how the muscles fire. It takes pressure off the exact part of the knee that wears down with age. How about that?
1: Yeah. So when you walk forward, a lot of us, we land on our heel and we're going to put a shock of energy all the way through the bones in our leg. And osteoarthritis is that wear and tear of the cartilage end caps of the long bones in your leg. When that starts to go away, every step is painful. But when you walk backwards, you're actually using your muscles to handle your weight. Because your knee is already bent when you come backwards. So that means that every step you're taking is actually engaging the muscles, which we know is the key for less leg pain, less knee pain overall. So the more you walk backwards, the more you're going to engage those muscles, which means even when you walk forward, you're going to be in less pain.
0: Yeah, yeah. John Tesh with Gib Gerard. That's intelligence for your health.
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1: They say the holy water's watered down, and this town's lost its faith. Our colors will fade eventually, so if our time is running out, day after day, we'll make the mundane a masterpiece. Oh my, oh my love, I take one look at you, you're taking me out.

0: To recline or not to recline, that is the question when it comes to airplane seats. That may not be a dilemma much longer because according to USA Today, a growing number of airlines, they are in fact switching to so-called pre-reclined seats where the backrest is fixed in a slightly reclined position. And the backs of these new seats are heavily curved so that taller passengers behind them have a little extra space for their knees. Why are they messing with the seats? Well, the airlines are saying for the most part, reclining seats are a big argument trigger among passengers. And when passengers end up disputing seat reclining etiquette, flight attendants have to play referee. And in some cases, passengers have become so disruptive, it creates a safety risk, fighting. And that forces pilots to divert flights, which is a huge hassle for everybody, of course. You've seen these online, these fights. That's why your next plane flight may involve seats that don't recline at all.
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0: Get ready for some water intelligence. Did you know that there is a wrong way to drink water? And it turns out I'm doing it. We shouldn't chug it. We should sip our water from now on. This comes from Dr. Leonard Smith, a gastrointestinal and vascular surgeon. He says chugging water won't kill you, obviously, but you will eliminate it more quickly. That defeats the purpose, and it will leave you dehydrated. Instead, Dr. Smith recommends sipping your water slowly, 2 to 3 ounces at a time throughout the day. And 2 to 3 ounces is not a lot. It's about as much liquid as in a standard perfume bottle or the size of a standard spice jar. If you drink a lot of water at once, you'll end up running to the bathroom all the time, and it won't keep you steadily hydrated as sipping will. Try it.
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13: Here's the Light FM weatherology forecast. Lows dip down to about 53. Overnight, under overcast skies, cloudy skies expected. Thursday, highs level off around 68. Mainly clear skies. Thursday night, lows dip down to about 42. High temperatures reach up to 72. Friday, under mainly clear skies. 59. Saturday, rain showers likely. I'm meteorologist Jennifer Wojcicki. Get weather anytime by using your Light FM app. Currently, it's 66 degrees.
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4: Here's the Light FM weatherology forecast. Lows dip down to about 53. Overnight, under overcast skies, cloudy skies expected. Thursday, highs level off around 68. Mainly clear skies. Thursday night, lows dip down to about 42. High temperatures reach up to 72. Friday, under mainly clear skies. 59. Saturday, rain showers likely. I'm meteorologist Jennifer Wojcicki. Get weather anytime by using your Light FM app. Right now, it's 64 degrees.
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5: Here's the Light FM weatherology forecast. Lows dip down to about 53. Overnight, under overcast skies, cloudy skies expected. Thursday, highs level off around 68. Mainly clear skies. Thursday night, lows dip down to about 42. High temperatures reach up to 72. Friday, under mainly clear skies. 59. Saturday, rain showers likely. I'm meteorologist Jennifer Wojcicki. Get weather anytime by using your Light FM app. Currently, it's 63 degrees.
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14: 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Lows dip down to about 53. Overnight, under overcast skies, cloudy skies expected. Thursday, high temperatures reach up to 68. Mainly clear skies. Thursday night, lows level off around 42. Daytime highs approaching 72. Friday, under mainly sunny skies, 59. Saturday, showers likely. I'm meteorologist Jennifer Wojcicki. Get weather anytime by using your Light FM app. Currently, it's 62 degrees.
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4: Here's the Light FM weatherology forecast. Lows dip down to about 53. Overnight, under overcast skies. Cloudy skies expected. Thursday, high temperatures reach up to 68. Mainly clear skies. Thursday night, lows level off around 42. Daytime highs approaching 72. Friday, under mainly sunny skies. 59. Saturday, showers likely. I'm meteorologist Jennifer Wojcicki. Get weather anytime by using your Light FM app. Currently, it's 60 degrees.
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10: Here's the Light FM weatherology forecast. Lows level off around 54 overnight under overcast skies. Slight chance of rain showers. Thursday, daytime highs approaching 66. Cloudy skies expected. Partly cloudy skies. Thursday night, lows level off around 43. Low 70s, Friday, low 60s, Saturday, with showers likely. I'm meteorologist Jennifer Wojcicki. Get weather anytime by using your Light FM app. Currently 59.
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2: And it's coming from Mr. Harry Connick Jr.
3: It had to be you.
1: Nice.
0: Okay. Yeah.
1: Nice.
2: This is an amazing story that Harry, he's got a concert this Friday at Carnegie Hall. And it's a very special concert. He was on the Today Show talking about this last week. When he was 10 years old, he played piano ever since he was a kid.
1: Yes.
2: When he was 10, his mom was diagnosed with ovarian cancer. And one of the things she always told him, she said that she could die happy knowing that he played Carnegie Hall. Well, she passed away 3 years after the diagnosis when he was 13. So she never got to see him play Carnegie Hall.
1: Right.
2: He's never played Carnegie Hall, even since.
0: Oh, really?
2: Yes. He said he kept it in the back of his mind. He said he always wanted to play there, but he was only going to do it on a very special occasion. This Friday is his mom's, would have been her 100th birthday.
1: Whoa.
2: So he booked it to play Carnegie Hall this Friday. He says he's not walking into the building until 7:30 that night, until it's time for him to get ready to go on stage, because he's going to play a very special concert for his mother.
1: Oh my gosh.
2: At Carnegie. It's a piece that he wrote for his mother, which brings us to the second part of this. He also wrote a book for his mother. It's called Babe, and I'm going to screw the name up, Let Harry Connick explain it.
4: And it's called Babe Elaboratio. Babe was her nickname. Hmm. She was the youngest of six kids. Wow. And Elaboratio is the name of a musical piece that I wrote for her.
1: That's so cool.
0: Yeah.
2: So he's going to play that musical piece Friday night at Carnegie Hall for his first ever Carnegie Hall appearance. And it's all for his mother.
1: Oh.
0: So his mother was older when she had him then. If she would have been 100... Harry, I think, is 57 years old.
2: Oh,
1: Murphy's over here doing math. But I'm going to tell you.
0: Yeah, I'm just saying that. That would have made her like 43 when he was born.
2: By the way, when she said when he was 10 years old, he actually called Carnegie Hall. And he said, hey, look, my mom got diagnosed. I want to be able to come and play there. And they told him, no, you know, we can't do that. And he found out later he called the box office. He didn't call anybody that would book him there. So he went back and told his mom, sorry, they told me no.
1: Oh, my gosh. So this is tomorrow night at Carnegie Hall.
2: Yes.
1: Your morning pick-me-up.
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2: Take us along anytime it's convenient for you, while you're making dinner, while you're walking. It's the Murphy, Sam, and Jody Daily Show podcast. The whole show is there. Plus, there's a bonus after the show.
1: I have a question for you, Jody. You mentioned something here in the room just a minute ago about you're not wearing non-transfer lipstick. I've never heard that term.
2: I'm sorry.
1: And we've been married forever, but I've never heard that
2: term.
1: All
2: the ladies know what I'm talking about. Okay, so for a long time, I was wearing, and I still like it, and I use this lipstick that stays on. Like, you can put it on, and you could drink a glass of wine, and you would not have any lip. The color doesn't transfer.
1: Really?
2: Yeah, you know that stuff that I buy that's like, it's like a stain. It really, and it stays on all day.
1: Okay, but I didn't realize it was non-transfer because, you know, I've had a problem over the years with lipstick on my collar. when you give hugs, not just to, you know, you, anybody, it's, you know, yeah. Lipstick transfers. I didn't know that there could be such a thing.
2: Yeah, it's newer. I mean, it's...
3: Oh, is that one of those ones from the commercials where it's like, you start your day and you're going out after work and you want to make sure your lipstick is still working?
2: I don't know what you're watching, but I guess I've never seen that commercial. Oh. Anyway, lately I've switched to a different color. It's called Brick. I'm wearing a color called Brick.
1: And does it
2: and
1: transfer?
2: And it transfers. It's like it. I was eating an apple a few minutes ago, and I had it all over my face. It's on my drink.
1: That's a perk. I always know which glass is yours at home.
2: Oh, when I'm wearing non-transfer.
1: Yeah, if we're both drinking the same thing and it's non-transfer, the big lipstick is there. That's true.
2: I remember when we were dating, and I would sort of blot my lip color on papers, and you were like, I'm finding papers all over the house with your lips all over.
1: Yeah, any available piece of paper, Jody would do the lip blot.
2: I just didn't want to be wearing it too bright, whatever. Yeah. That's what blotting is for.
3: You still blot? I haven't seen you do that in a long time.
2: I haven't. This one doesn't
1: need
2: it.
1: She's wearing non-transfer lipstick,
3: there we go.
1: Huh?
2: Yeah, I could blot this and it would leave a mark. See? Just did it.
1: Oh,
2: yeah.
1: It leaves a big mark.
2: But I don't want all that transfer of the color onto the paper this time.
1: So then why don't you go 100% non-transfer?
2: Because I like this color and I like the way this one feels. And a woman has the right to change her mind with cosmetics.
1: That's, okay, yes, I'll give you that. So
2: sometimes
1: true.
2: I'm in the mood for the stain that doesn't transfer.
3: Hey,
2: and sometimes I'm...
3: You don't wear the same clothes every day.
2: Exactly, sister.
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1: If it's new and you can eat it, Sam's found it. He's the food dude.
2: Hey, have you ever had a blue moon pie?
3: No.
2: Well, you know why? That's because they only come around once in a blue moon.
3: Okay.
0: Oh, and they make them?
2: Yeah, I mean, that's their whole... Yeah,
3: oh, that's cute.
2: Them.
3: Oh, they really make them.
2: Yeah, they're available right now at Dollar Tree.
3: My grandfather would have liked that because he would have enjoyed the joke. Yeah. However, I didn't know it was a thing.
2: It's a blueberry and white chocolate that's mixed together for the coating.
3: Well, that sounds delicious.
0: It does.
2: So head over to Dollar Tree, and they're Dollar Tree, so you know it's cheap.
3: Blueberries are great, but blueberry fake flavoring is even better.
0: Did they just pick a random day to do this, by the way, or is there some Blue Moon association?
2: It comes back every now and then.
0: Okay.
2: I don't know if they have a marketing plan or what, but every now and then they bring it back.
3: They randomly do it. Okay.
2: Yeah. You know, like once in a... No, never mind. Premier Protein's got two new things coming our way. Number one, they're going into the soft drink business.
3: What?
2: They're going to give us four Premier Protein soft drinks. They're going to be in fruit flavors. Mm. Don't know what they are yet.
3: Okay.
2: 15 grams of protein in each one of those.
3: Goodness.
0: Interesting. Okay.
2: And, hang on to this one. They're also giving us Premier Protein Ultimate.
3: More
2: 42
3: protein.
2: Grams of protein.
3: Oh, so you just need to take a nap. That's a lot. Look, I bought Murphy some of that really uber extra protein Chobani yogurt.
2: Mm-hmm.
3: And when he eats it, he's like, man.
0: Yeah.
3: It's like.
0: Because it's like 30 grams of
3: protein. It's like eating
0: protein.
3: Sludge.
2: Oh, you can wash it down with the Premier Protein Ultimate.
0: Yeah.
2: Oh, Country Crock has a new flavor for us. Whipped. Cinnamon honey is the flavor.
0: Just like you get in the restaurant.
3: Yeah. What kind of noise
2: it's
3: that
2: like
3: is.
2: Texas Roadhouse.
0: Yeah. I love that.
2: You know, one of the aisles that's starting to really get out of control, like the cereal and chip aisle, is the condiment aisle.
3: Yes.
2: I mean, it is insane on the condiment aisle. Heinz is dropping a whole bunch of new condiments on us.
3: Mm-hmm.
2: Buttermilk ranch mayonnaise style dip.
0: Okay.
2: Japanese inspired ginger sesame.
3: Look.
2: All kinds of stuff.
3: Mayo, mustard, and ketchup. Never saw this coming.
2: Yeah. And speaking of mayo, mustard, and ketchup, Hellman's has Japanese-inspired mayo and also Dijon mayo.
3: Oh, nice.
0: Okay, a little blend going on there.
2: Yeah, that's right.
3: Thank you, food dude.
0: Let's get an update. 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
4: Good morning. Starting up over in Warwick 17A at Old Tuxedo Road. Watch out for an overturned vehicle. Thruway is moving okay right now between Kingston and New Paltz. It looks like it's that ongoing construction, but moving okay through the construction zone. 208 construction getting into Washingtonville, getting out toward Twin Arch Road. 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
5: Hudson Valley weather.
6: Here's the Light FM weatherology forecast. Slight chance of rain showers today, otherwise overcast skies. High temperatures reach up to 66. Partly cloudy tonight, lows level off around 43. Sunshine mixed with clouds at times. Tomorrow, high temperatures reach up to 72. Turning cooler Saturday and Sunday with highs from the low 60s to the mid 60s. Showers possible both days. I'm meteorologist Jennifer Wojcicki. Get weather anytime by using your Light FM app. Currently 58.
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1: You ever think you hit the jackpot on a rare find or something you just stumbled across?
2: Yes.
0: You mean like shopping for something or work?
1: No. And
2: that's where my brain went.
0: Yeah, that's what I was thinking you meant too.
1: Sorry, Jody. Not shopping related at all.
2: Okay.
1: I went to visit my mom, Miss Judy, and before I left, she gave me a stack of paper. She goes, "Here, I've been holding on to these. I want you to go through them, see if any of them are worth keeping."
2: Okay.
0: Like newspapers?
1: No, it was like official documents and stuff. And so I brought them home. I started going through them. And there was a bunch of trash in there. And she's like, if it's trash, throw it away. I said, all right. I open up one of the documents. And my mom used to work at Bell South.
2: Mm-hmm.
1: Back when it was South Central Bell. Okay. One of the baby bells.
2: In New Orleans?
1: Yeah. And this was stock. This was like, hey, this is a letter to let you know about switching your Bell South stock into AT&T stock.
2: Oh.
1: And so instantly I started going, whoa. I'm thinking, we got some AT&T stock here and my mom doesn't remember it. So I start going through all the documents and it's like all the copies of everything. Everything is in order. I was like, oh, this is really working good. And then down at the bottom, I see her signature or her handwriting. Sold these in 2013.
2: Oh, Judy.
1: I was like, no! I was going to retire and everything.
2: Did you call her and tell her?
1: No, I wasn't going to bother her with it. Because if she forgot about it, there's no sense bringing it up.
0: So was it a lot of stock?
2: Right.
0: I mean, was it enough to really spin your head? Or was it just like...
1: No, it was like...
0: A couple of hundred bucks worth.
1: It was under 100 shares of stock. But okay. I don't know what it's going for these days.
2: Yeah.
1: And because she swapped it out for Bell South to AT&T back in the... late 90s, early 2000s. It's not like it's going to be when you buy IBM back in the 50s, you know.
2: Okay.
1: You know it's going to be a bazillion dollars.
0: Well, and I wonder in today's world, it would have to be really old for it not to be, because the paper certificate is more ceremonial than anything else today.
1: Yeah.
0: You know, when a lot of things have been converted over to electronic, I don't know that their paper counterparts are worth it unless it's so old it's not been tracked. You know what I'm saying?
1: Yeah, she had the real paper one because she had copies of them. It's like, oh, well, that's pretty. It's a shame it's worth nothing.
2: It's okay. Don't say that to her.
1: No.
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2: Good morning. Traffic moving okay at the Kingston Rhinecliff Bridge, Mid Hudson Bridge, and the Newburgh Beacon Bridge at 17A at Old Tuxedo Road in Warwick. Watch out for an overturned vehicle. Still moving okay over on the Taconic. No problems to report on the arterial. 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
3: Hudson Valley weather. Here's the Light FM weatherology forecast. Slight chance of rain showers today, otherwise overcast skies. High temperatures reach up to 66. Partly cloudy tonight, lows level off around 43. Sunshine mixed with clouds at times. Tomorrow, high temperatures reach up to 72. Turning cooler Saturday and Sunday with highs from the low 60s to the mid 60s. Showers possible both days. I'm meteorologist Jennifer Wojcicki. Get weather anytime by using your Light FM app. Currently 58.
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5: Good morning. I'm Larry Kofsky with the Light FM News Update. President Trump will be in the area tomorrow speaking at a campaign event for Hudson Valley Congressman Mike Lawler. The president has endorsed Lawler for re-election. During the event at Rockland Community College, the president is expected to highlight his administration's efforts to improve affordability for Americans through tax cuts, including an increase in the income tax deduction for state and local taxes. A Dutchess County man is facing assault charges for allegedly attacking his neighbor with a weed whacker. Police say the machine was running when 37-year-old Todd Tripp struck his 65-year-old neighbor after they got into an argument over property lines. The neighbor was taken to the hospital with injuries to his face and arm. The status of a Kingston man remains unconfirmed after he was apparently captured this week by the Israeli Navy. Liam Henry was traveling with a flotilla that was said to be bringing food and medical supplies to Gaza. The Daily Freeman reports Henry, along with hundreds of others, is believed to have been taken to Israel as the flotilla tried to get past Israel's blockade of Gaza. The East Fishkill Town Board meets later today to review the town's industrial development moratorium. It comes amid ongoing speculation about a proposed data center in the area. The board will review East Fishkill's industrial development regulations. If a resolution is adopted, a public hearing will be held June 25th. The town of New Windsor Police Department is urging residents to understand and follow New York State's e-bike laws. Police say they've been getting a growing number of complaints about illegal e-bike operation. State law requires riders to be at least 16, wear a helmet, and stay off sidewalks. Police say parents could be charged with child endangerment if their child repeatedly breaks the law. Receive news updates all day with your Light FM app. More Murphy, Sam, and Jody next on Light FM.
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12: I emceed an event recently, and I was the only MC for something that was going to take almost 2 hours to get through, like a script. And I just agreed to do it, you know, at the drop of a hat, and then the night rolls around, and I show up, and I'm sitting at this table really close to the stage, and the people that sat down next to me, they didn't realize that I was going to be the MC, and mm-hmm. they were like, you know, public speaking is the number one fear. And this lady goes, I would never do it. And as soon as they started talking about that, I was like, oh, yeah. Maybe I should be nervous here.
1: Oh, great.
12: I was just visiting at first, you know, having a good time. And then I realized I have a very thick script to get through. But what I want to say is if you have to get up in front of a group of people, whether it's you're emceeing an event or you're just doing a sales presentation or something like that, you really are. Whatever energy you bring, you set the tone. That's the beauty of it that people don't talk about enough. We always talk about it being the thing to be afraid of and, you know, you need to make sure you breathe. But honestly, you set the tone. So I get up there after they introduced me. The man who introduced me was this gorgeous British accent. So I just said it. I have to follow that, you know, and so that warmed everybody up. So I said, let's just get right to it. I was announcing college students who were receiving scholarships in their school, which was fantastic because these kids didn't know they had been invited there, but they didn't know for sure if they had won the scholarship. So it was very exciting to announce their names. But there were a lot of names that were pretty hard to pronounce. And yes, I had the correct pronunciation, like in red.
1: Yeah.
12: You guys know me. I messed up a couple of them. So when I knew the wrong way to say it came out of my mouth, I stopped and I would say it correctly. And finally, instead of it being uncomfortable for the whole room, because I could feel that everybody was feeling bad for me, I finally just said, you know what? I'm sorry. I said, and this beautiful girl is walking up. I had said her name wrong and then corrected it. And she's looking at me like, you know, I said, I'm sorry. I care more about getting your name right than you can believe. If I say it wrong, I'm dying inside.
1: Yeah.
12: And then they all just laugh. So it's like I'm reminded and wanted to remind you that you set the tone when you're the speaker. So I just shared my problem of it with them. You know, I just shared that.
1: You were being human, that's all.
12: Yeah.
1: Yeah. I mean, I think that makes the room more relaxed when you do that for sure.
12: Yeah. So whatever energy you bring will be the energy of the room.
1: So for the future, Smythe is actually Smith.
12: Okay.
1: Just in case you want.
12: Thanks.
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0: 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Good morning.
1: If it's new and you can eat it, Sam's found it. He's the food dude.
2: Hey, have you ever had a blue moon pie?
3: No.
2: Well, you know why? That's because they only come around once in a blue moon.
3: Okay.
4: Oh, and they make them?
2: That's their whole,
3: Oh, that's cute. Oh, they really make them.
2: Yeah, they're available right now at Dollar Tree.
3: My grandfather would have liked that because he would have enjoyed the joke. Yeah. However, I didn't know it was a
2: thing. It's a blueberry and white chocolate that's mixed together for the coating.
3: Well, that sounds delicious.
4: It does.
2: So head over to Dollar Tree, and they're Dollar Tree, so you know it's cheap.
3: Blueberries are great, but blueberry fake flavoring is even better.
4: Did they just pick a random day to do this, by the way, or is there some Blue Moon Association?
2: It comes back every now and then.
4: Okay.
2: I don't know if they have a marketing plan or what, but every now and then they bring it back.
3: They randomly do it. Okay.
2: Yeah. You know, like once in a... Oh, never mind. Premier Protein's got two new things coming our way. Number one, they're going into the soft drink business.
3: What?
2: They're going to give us four Premier Protein soft drinks. They're going to be in fruit flavors. Mm. Don't know what they are yet.
3: Okay.
2: 15 grams of protein in each one of those.
3: Goodness.
4: Interesting. Okay.
2: And, hang on to this one. They're also giving us Premier Protein Ultimate.
3: More
2: 42
3: protein.
2: Grams of protein.
3: Oh, so you just need to take a nap. That's a lot. Look, I bought Murphy some of that really uber extra protein Chobani yogurt. Mm-hmm. And when he eats it, he's like, man.
4: Yeah.
3: It's like.
4: Because it's like 30 grams of
3: it's like
4: of
3: eating
4: protein.
3: Sludge.
2: Yeah, you can wash it down with the Premier Protein Ultimate.
4: Yeah.
2: Oh, Country Crock has a new flavor for us. Whipped. Cinnamon honey is the flavor.
4: Oh. Just like you get in the restaurant.
3: Yeah. What kind of noise
4: it's
3: that
4: like
3: is.
4: Texas Roadhouse. Yeah. I love that.
2: You know, one of the aisles that's starting to really get out of control, like the cereal and chip aisle, is the condiment aisle.
3: Yes.
2: I mean, it is insane on the condiment aisle. Heinz is dropping a whole bunch of new condiments on us. Mm-hmm. Buttermilk ranch mayonnaise-style dip.
4: Okay.
2: Japanese-inspired ginger sesame.
3: Look.
2: All kinds of stuff.
3: Mayo, mustard, and ketchup. Never saw this coming.
2: Yeah. And speaking of mayo, mustard, and ketchup, Hellman's has Japanese-inspired mayo and also Dijon mayo.
3: Oh, nice.
4: Okay, a little blend going on there.
2: Yeah, that's right.
3: Thank you, food dude. Coming up next, your Hollywood Outsider.
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3: So the first time that comedian and host Nick Cannon became a father, it was with Mariah Carey. Some very famous kids, twins actually. Mm-hmm. And so you know about those kids, but you know one of the, when you talk about Nick Cannon, when people celebrate him, there's almost always a joke thrown in because he has a lot of children.
4: He's got like 12 or 13 or something.
3: He had 10 more children after he and Mariah divorced, so he has 12 children.
0: Wow.
3: So Netflix approached him about doing a docuseries about what it's like to manage and be the father to 12 children with six different moms involved. And that's six different moms involved.
0: Did he agree?
3: The reason this is finally happening is because it took a long time for everybody to agree. That means Mariah too. I think it means Mariah too. So cameras are going to follow him around. It's a docuseries as he co-parents with different moms. And we're going to get it. We don't have a title of the show yet. It's probably going to be something funny. And then it'll be out this winter on Netflix. Mm-hmm. We'll let you know when it happens. We also have some more Fast and Furious news.
5: Who did this? Remember Owen Shaw?
3: Did you guys know that this is the 25th anniversary of the first Fast and Furious? This year is the

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1: Here's the Light FM weatherology forecast. Slight chance of rain showers today, otherwise overcast skies. High temperatures reach up to 66. Partly cloudy tonight. Lows level off around 43. Sunshine mixed with clouds at times. Tomorrow, high temperatures reach up to 72. Turning cooler Saturday and Sunday with highs from the low 60s to the mid 60s. Showers possible both days. I'm meteorologist Jennifer Wojcicki. Get weather anytime by using your Light FM app. Currently 57.
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4: Good morning. I'm Larry Kofsky with the Light FM News Update. President Trump will be in the area tomorrow speaking at a campaign event for Hudson Valley Congressman Mike Lawler. The president has endorsed Lawler for re-election. During the event at Rockland Community College, the president is expected to highlight his administration's efforts to improve affordability for Americans through tax cuts, including an increase in the income tax deduction for state and local taxes. A Dutchess County man is facing assault charges for allegedly attacking his neighbor with a weed whacker. Police say the machine was running when 37-year-old Todd Tripp struck his 65-year-old neighbor after they got into an argument over property lines. The neighbor was taken to the hospital with injuries to his face and arm. The status of a Kingston man remains unconfirmed after he was apparently captured this week by the Israeli Navy. Liam Henry was traveling with a flotilla that was said to be bringing food and medical supplies to Gaza. The Daily Freeman reports Henry, along with hundreds of others, is believed to have been taken to Israel as the flotilla tried to get past Israel's blockade of Gaza. The East Fishkill Town Board meets later today to review the town's industrial development moratorium. It comes amid ongoing speculation about a proposed data center in the area. The board will review East Fishkill's industrial development regulations. If a resolution is adopted, a public hearing will be held June 25th. The town of New Windsor Police Department is urging residents to understand and follow New York State's e-bike laws. Police say they've been getting a growing number of complaints about illegal e-bike operation. State law requires riders to be at least 16, wear a helmet, and stay off sidewalks. Police say parents could be charged with child endangerment if their child repeatedly breaks the law. Receive news updates all day with your Light FM app. More Murphy, Sam, and Jody next on Light FM.
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1: You ever think you hit the jackpot on a rare find or something you just stumbled across?
2: Yes.
0: You mean like shopping for something or work?
1: No. And
2: that's where my brain
0: went. Yeah, that's what I was thinking you meant too.
1: Sorry, Jody. Not shopping. Not shopping related at all.
2: Okay.
1: I went to visit my mom, Miss Judy, and before I left, she gave me a stack of paper. She goes, "Here, I've been holding on to these. I want you to go through them, see if any of them are worth keeping."
2: Okay.
0: Like newspapers?
1: No, it was like official documents and stuff. And so I brought them home. I started going through them. And there was a bunch of trash in there. And she's like, if it's trash, throw it away. I said, all right. I open up one of the documents. And my mom used to work at Bell South.
2: Mm-hmm.
1: Back when it was South Central Bell. Okay. One of the baby bells.
2: In New Orleans?
1: Yeah. And this was stock. This was like, hey, this is a letter to let you know about switching your Bell South stock into AT&T stock.
2: Oh.
1: And so instantly I started going, whoa. I'm thinking, we got some AT&T stock here, and my mom doesn't remember it. So I started going through all the documents, and it's like all the copies of everything. Everything is in order. I was like, oh, this is really working good. And then down at the bottom, I see her signature or her handwriting. Sold these in 2013.
2: Oh, Judy.
1: I was like, no! I was going to retire and everything.
2: Did you call her and tell her?
1: No, I wasn't going to bother her with it. Because if she forgot about it, there's no sense bringing it up.
0: So was it a lot of stock?
2: Right.
0: I mean, was it enough to really spin your head? Or was it just like...
1: No, it was like...
0: A couple of hundred bucks worth.
1: It was under 100 shares of stock. But okay. I don't know what it's going for these days. And because she swapped it out for Bell South to AT&T back in the... late 90s, early 2000s. It's not like it's going to be when you buy IBM back in the 50s, you know.
2: Okay.
1: You know, it's going to be a bazillion dollars.
0: Well, and I wonder, in today's world, it would have to be really old for it not to be, because the paper certificate is more ceremonial than anything else today.
1: Yeah.
0: You know, when a lot of things have been converted over to electronic, I don't know that their paper counterparts are worth it unless it's so old it's not been tracked. You know what I'm saying?
1: Yeah, she had the real paper ones because she had copies of them. It's like, oh, well, that's pretty. It's a shame it's worth nothing.
2: It's okay. Don't say that to her.
1: No.
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7: Three things to know today.
8: Number one, did you know that the Supreme Court is in decision season? They're expected to continue delivering decisions today, handing down rulings on like 60 different cases. So if you hear lots of different, you know, headlines over the next few days, all of these decisions are coming down.
9: I've never heard of decision season.
8: That's what it's called, right? So like, limits on presidential power, you know, control over independent agencies, even dealing with things like whether Roundup can be sued for cancer claims over its weed killer.
9: Yeah.
8: No kidding. Decision season. Number two, MIT researchers are releasing a home Lyme disease test, allowing you to quickly, it's gross, but test ticks for the infection. Oh. And it works within like 15 minutes.
9: You got to catch the ticks first.
8: Well, I mean, if they're on you or if they're on your backpack or something like that. Anyway, apparently there's going to be a limited batch of the test kits available this summer, so rolling it out quickly. And number three, today is American Red Cross Day. If you're feeling like it's time to give back, here we go. 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Fires, floods, hurricanes. You can donate anytime, but this is just a day to call attention to it at redcross.org.
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3: Good morning. Traffic moving a little bit slowly this morning as you head to 17A at Old Tuxedo Road in Warwick. It's an overturned vehicle taking a ride to the thruway southbound right past exit 17. As you get out through Newburgh, watch for an accident being cleared. Still moving okay at the Kingston-Rhinecliff Bridge, Mid-Hudson Bridge. It's ongoing road work sponsored by the National Highway Traffic Safety Administration. You think a ticket for not wearing a seatbelt is the worst that could happen until you get into a crash. Suddenly a ticket doesn't seem so bad. Click it or ticket. Paid for the National Highway Traffic Safety Administration. I'm Debbie Duhame, 94.3 Light FM.
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6: Here's the Light FM weatherology forecast. Slight chance of rain showers today, otherwise overcast skies. High temperatures reach up to 66. Partly cloudy tonight. Lows level off around 43. Sunshine mixed with clouds at times. Tomorrow, high temperatures reach up to 72. Turning cooler Saturday and Sunday with highs from the low 60s to the mid 60s. Showers possible both days. I'm meteorologist Jennifer Wojcicki. Get weather anytime by using your Light FM app. Currently 57.
7: Good morning, I'm Larry Kofsky with a Light FM news update. Governor Hochul says progress is being made toward reducing gun violence in New York State, with Kingston, Middletown, and Newburgh among the communities that have seen no firearm-related homicides during the first 4 months of 2026. Statewide, shooting incidents with injuries are down 17% from January through April compared to last year. The government says New Yorkers are safer today thanks to strategies that help lower gun violence and save lives. Hudson Valley Congressman Pat Ryan is demanding answers from the Postal Service after getting complaints from constituents about missing or delayed mail. News 12 reports one small business owner in Orange County had two packages that had been delivered by FedEx taken from the porch of his home in recent weeks. The president of the local chapter of the Letter Carriers Union says he's aware of mail disruptions in parts of the region. A Postal Service spokesman says staffing in the area is adequate. Ulster County lawmakers have voted unanimously in favor of a resolution opposing plans to close a cancer support center in Kingston. The Daily Freeman reports the Westchester Medical Center Health Network is planning to sell the property at 80 Mary's Avenue and move its cancer support program to its Medical Village facility at the former Kingston Hospital. The sale process was put on hold last October, but WMC Health says plans for a sale remain in place. The historic Senate House State Historic Site in Kingston reopens May 30th following completion of a $2.5 million renovation. The home of merchant Abraham Van Gasbeek is where New York representatives first met in the fall of 1777 to form a new state government. It is the second oldest historic site in New York State, according to its website. Receive news updates all day with your Light FM app. More Murphy, Sam, and Jody next on Light FM.
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12: Back from our event and our fancy night away, guys. You cleaned up nicely. And,
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12: We did this whole After the Show podcast.
2: Congratulations again, by the way, Jody.
12: Thank you, love.
2: It was a fun night.
12: We did this whole After the Show podcast the other day about a shapewear alternative that I was so excited to discover that I had never used body tape in my life, but I was going to use body tape under my gown the other night.
2: And Sam, I got to tell you, it is sticky.
13: Really?
2: Oh yeah.
12: You found it to be sticky?
2: What well, only I was trying to help you. You asked me to trim a piece off. You
12: oh
2: know
12: yeah.
2: What I mean? It took me about 5 minutes to get it off my finger.
12: Oh, I didn't know.
13: It's like working with crazy glue. You know, once you get a little on there, you just can't get it off.
2: Oh well, then and every piece of paper that I picked up after that stuck to me. It was really
12: funny. Spider-Man. I didn't realize that. But I want you to know a couple of mistakes. I'm a rookie. You know, I've never used body tape before. Plus, this is why people who do this on the regular, like red carpet stuff, have teams. I was in the hotel room running late trying to deal with body tape. And you're right. Hey, it was a little interesting.
13: You have a team. Murphy.
2: Yeah, that's right.
12: Okay, I'm sorry.
2: That's
12: yes.
2: Right. It was Team Murphy helping you out there.
12: He just said he couldn't handle it, right?
2: I did. Anyway. My job was to tape and zip, remember?
12: I want you to know. He almost didn't zip me all the way up, by the way.
2: Well, because I didn't know. I didn't know if the dress was supposed to have a little gap like that or
12: no.
2: not.
12: Yeah. Anyway, I want you to know I used some of the body tape, especially on the sides. I wanted to be as smooth as I possibly could be. And I pulled it tight like you're supposed to. What's the point? You know, the point is to pull it tight. The rookie mistake here was, first of all, I used it for the back area, like the bra fat area. I wanted that to be smooth. So I taped it and pulled it forward. Well, guess what happens when you pull it forward? You're forward. Like my C-section tummy, I think, was more like evident.
13: So you pulled all the back to
12: it
13: the front.
12: It was more evident. I'm like, uh-oh, if it's too late.
2: I didn't realize that, and I didn't see any of that. I mean,
12: did, but whatever. But the other thing was this. I felt fine throughout the evening, and I was happy with it. I forgot about it being on my body, guys, mm-hmm. until we ate a bite or two. I started eating a little bit when the food arrived. I ate some of the fish,
13: yeah,
12: a couple of bites of the potatoes, and that was it. And then once food is in your body, it felt tight.
2: Oh, really?
12: That's another
2: a little piece of fish?
12: Yeah, that's a little takeaway.
13: When you took the tape off to go to bed, did you stick to the sheets?
12: No, I took
2: no,
12: it right.
2: That was in the morning when she got up. The okay. sheets went with her.
12: All right. Coming up at 7:50, three things to know today, but next, your morning pick-me-up. 94.3 Light FM.

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2: And it's coming from Mr. Harry Connick Jr.
3: It had to be you.
1: Nice.
0: Okay.
1: Nice.
2: This is an amazing story that Harry... He's got a concert this Friday at Carnegie Hall. And it's a very special concert. He was on the Today Show talking about this last week. When he was 10 years old, he played piano ever since he was a kid.
1: Yes.
2: When he was 10, his mom was diagnosed with ovarian cancer. And one of the things she always told him, she said that she could die happy knowing that he played Carnegie Hall. Well, she passed away 3 years after the diagnosis when he was 13. So she never got to see him play Carnegie Hall.
1: Right.
2: He's never played Carnegie Hall, even since.
0: Oh, really?
2: Yes. He said he kept it in the back of his mind. He said he always wanted to play there, but he was only going to do it on a very special occasion. This Friday is his mom's, would have been her 100th birthday.
1: Whoa.
2: So he booked it to play Carnegie Hall this Friday. He says he's not walking into the building until 7:30 that night, until it's time for him to get ready to go on stage, because he's going to play a very special concert for his mother.
1: Oh, my gosh.
2: At Carnegie. It's a piece that he wrote for his mother, which brings us to the second part of this. He also wrote a book for his mother. It's called Babe, and I'm going to screw the name up, Let Harry Connick explain it.
4: And it's called Babe Elaboratio. Babe was her nickname. Hmm. She was the youngest of six kids. Wow. And Elaboratio is the name of a musical piece that I wrote for her.
1: That's so cool.
0: Yeah.
2: So he's going to play that musical piece Friday night at Carnegie Hall for his first ever Carnegie Hall appearance. And it's all for his mother.
0: So his mother was older when she had him then. If she would have been 100...
1: I'm not doing that math.
0: Harry, I think, is 57 years old.
2: I don't know how old he is.
1: Yeah. Murphy's over here doing math, but I'm going to tell you.
0: I'm just saying that. That would have made her like 43 when he was born.
2: By the way, when he was 10 years old, he actually called Carnegie Hall and he said, "Hey, look, my mom got diagnosed. I want to be able to come and play there." And they told him, "No, you know, we can't do that." And he found out later he called the box office. He didn't call anybody that would book him there. So he went back and told his mom, "Sorry, they told me no."
1: Oh, my gosh. So this is tomorrow night at Carnegie Hall.
2: Yes.
1: Your morning pick-me-up. Coming up next, your Hollywood Outsider.
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3: With the success of the Michael Jackson biopic and his music is, you know, charting again, I guess we knew this was coming because the only criticism of the film from some is that there's not any, I guess, of the newsworthy, the controversy stuff that he dealt with. Well, it's coming. The three-part Netflix docuseries is coming next week. Michael Jackson, The Verdict. It's going to dissect the trial and his legacy, the legacy.
1: The biopic didn't have to go there. I mean, no. If it's entertainment, light entertainment that celebrates the music, it didn't need to go there.
3: If it's supposed to be about his artistry, I guess.
1: Right.
3: But this is about his trials, his, you know, criminal charges that, you know, he was indicted on multiple and he was acquitted on all accounts.
1: Yeah, he was acquitted on all
3: accounts, I mean, in 2005. But anyway, it's on Netflix June 3rd, which is next, a week away. Also, Brad Pitt's The Adventures of Cliff Booth, which is his Oscar-winning performance from Once Upon a Time in Hollywood.
4: I am doing the best I can under the circumstances. Now, I do not want to get into it tonight.
3: The film is called The Adventures of Cliff Booth. It's going to premiere in IMAX in theaters in November for 2 weeks before it makes its way to Netflix in December. This is directed by David Fincher, and the script was written by Quentin Tarantino.
1: Coming up next, what is non-transfer lipstick? Jody says she's wearing it, and I don't think it's working. Let's get an update. Here's Light FM's Stress Saver Traffic.
5: Good morning. Problems in Hyde Park, 9 northbound. Watch for a closure getting up past West Dorsey Lane. Over in Hyde Park, truck down the embankment, so expect delays on 9 through Hyde Park. Moving okay on the arterial, 55 West building by the Taconic. Volume on 9W South at Fostertown Road in Newburgh, and volume on West Main in Washingtonville getting out toward 208, sponsored by Taco Bell. 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
6: Hudson Valley weather.
7: Here's the Light FM weatherology forecast. Slight chance of rain showers today, otherwise overcast skies. High temperatures reach up to 66. Partly cloudy tonight. Lows level off around 43. Sunshine mixed with clouds at times. Tomorrow, high temperatures reach up to 72. Turning cooler Saturday and Sunday with highs from the low 60s to the mid 60s. Showers possible both days. I'm meteorologist Jennifer Wojcicki. Get weather anytime by using your Light FM app. Currently 57.
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10: Good morning. I'm Larry Kofsky with a Light FM news update. Governor Hochul says progress is being made toward reducing gun violence in New York State, with Kingston, Middletown, and Newburgh among the communities that have seen no firearm-related homicides during the first 4 months of 2026. Statewide, shooting incidents with injuries are down 17% from January through April compared to last year. The government says New Yorkers are safer today thanks to strategies that help lower gun violence and save lives. Hudson Valley Congressman Pat Ryan is demanding answers from the Postal Service after getting complaints from constituents about missing or delayed mail. News 12 reports one small business owner in Orange County had two packages that had been delivered by FedEx taken from the porch of his home in recent weeks. The president of the local chapter of the Letter Carriers Union says he's aware of mail disruptions in parts of the region. A Postal Service spokesman says staffing in the area is adequate. Ulster County lawmakers have voted unanimously in favor of a resolution

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1: Take us along anytime it's convenient for you, while you're making dinner, while you're walking. It's the Murphy, Sam, and Jody Daily Show podcast. The whole show is there, plus there's a bonus after the show.
0: I have a question for you, Jody. You mentioned something here in the room just a minute ago about you're not wearing non-transfer lipstick. I've never heard that term.
1: I'm sorry.
0: And we've been married forever, but I've never heard that
1: term.
0: All
1: the ladies know what I'm talking about. Okay, so for a long time, I was wearing, and I still like it, and I use this lipstick that stays on. Like, you can put it on, and you could drink a glass of wine, and you would not have any lip. The color doesn't transfer.
0: Really?
1: Yeah, you know that stuff that I buy that's like, it's like a stain. It really, and it stays on all day.
0: Okay, but I didn't realize it was non-transfer because, you know,
1: it's non-transfer.
0: I've had a problem over the years with lipstick on my collar. when you give hugs, not just to, you know, you, anybody, it's, you know, yeah, lipstick transfers. I didn't know that there could be such a thing.
1: Yeah, it's newer. I mean, it's...
2: Oh, is that one of those ones from the commercials where it's like, you start your day and you're going out after work and you want to make sure your lipstick is still working?
1: I don't know what you're watching, but I guess I've never seen that commercial. Oh. Anyway, lately I've switched to a

0: different color. It's called brick. I'm wearing a color called brick.
1: And does it
0: and
1: transfer?
0: And it transfers. It's like it. I was eating an apple a few minutes ago, and I had it all over my face. It's on my drink.
1: That's a perk. I always know which glass is yours at home.
0: Oh, when I'm wearing non-transfer.
1: Yeah, if we're both drinking the same thing and it's non-transfer, the big lipstick is there. That's true.
0: I remember when we were first dating, and I would sort of blot my lip color on papers, and you were like, I'm finding papers all over the house with your lips all over.
1: Yeah, any available piece of paper, Jody would do the lip blot.
0: I just didn't want to be wearing it too bright, whatever. Yeah. That's what blotting is for.
2: You still blot? I haven't seen you do that in a long time.
0: I haven't. This one doesn't.
1: That's because she's wearing
0: it.
1: Non-transfer
2: hey,
1: lipstick.
2: There we go.
1: Huh?
0: Yeah, I could blot this, and it would leave a mark. See, just did it.
1: Oh,
0: yeah.
1: It leaves a big mark.
0: But I don't want all that transfer of the color onto the paper this time.
1: So then, why don't you go 100% non-transfer?
0: Because I like this color and I like the way this one feels. And a woman has the right to change her mind with cosmetics.
1: Yes, I'll give you that. That's so
0: sometimes
1: true.
0: Sometimes I'm in the mood for the stain that doesn't transfer, and sometimes I'm.
2: You don't wear the same clothes every day.
0: Exactly, sister.
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7: 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Because that's what it sounds
8: 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Yeah.
7: 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Yes, it would save taxpayers a lot of money. 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But it's not something you can buy into or enroll in. It's for the airports to decide whether they do it or not. Number two, we mentioned that MIT researchers are releasing a home Lyme disease test. Well, guess what? 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So what can you do? 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
3: Good morning. Traffic is moving slowly on 6 eastbound, getting out through New Hampton. Watch for some extra heavy traffic here, getting down toward Lower Road. We're seeing slowdowns this morning as you head to 6, getting right out toward 293 and Woodbury. Watch for slowdowns in 9W southbound through Newburgh. 9 northbound is closed in Hyde Park, right past West Dorsey Lane. Getting reports of a truck down the embankment. Watch for volume arterial into 9 and getting into the Mid-Hudson Bridge as well. 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
6: Here's the Light FM Weatherology Forecast. Slight chance of rain showers today. Otherwise, overcast skies. High temperatures reach up to 66. Partly cloudy tonight. Lows level off around 43. Sunshine mixed with clouds at times. Tomorrow, high temperatures reach up to 72. Turning cooler Saturday and Sunday with highs from the low 60s to the mid 60s. Showers possible both days. I'm meteorologist Jennifer Wojcicki. Get weather anytime by using your Light FM app. Currently 57.
7: Good morning. I'm Larry Kofsky with a Light FM news update. President Trump will be in the area tomorrow speaking at a campaign event for Hudson Valley Congressman Mike Lawler. The president has endorsed Lawler for re-election. During the event at Rockland Community College, the president is expected to highlight his administration's efforts to improve affordability for Americans through tax cuts, including an increase in the income tax deduction for state and local taxes. A Dutchess County man is facing assault charges for allegedly attacking his neighbor with a weed whacker. Police say the machine was running when 37-year-old Todd Tripp struck his 65-year-old neighbor after they got into an argument over property lines. The neighbor was taken to the hospital with injuries to his face and arm. The status of a Kingston man remains unconfirmed after he was apparently captured this week by the Israeli Navy. Liam Henry was traveling with a flotilla that was said to be bringing food and medical supplies to Gaza. The Daily Freeman reports Henry, along with hundreds of others, is believed to have been taken to Israel as the flotilla tried to get past Israel's blockade of Gaza. The East Fishkill Town Board meets later today to review the town's industrial development moratorium. It comes amid ongoing speculation about a proposed data center in the area. The board will review East Fishkill's industrial development regulations. If a resolution is adopted, a public hearing will be held June 25th. The town of New Windsor Police Department is urging residents to understand and follow New York State's e-bike laws. Police say they've been getting a growing number of complaints about illegal e-bike operation. State law requires riders to be at least 16, wear a helmet, and stay off sidewalks. Police say parents could be charged with child endangerment if their child repeatedly breaks the law. Receive news updates all day with your Light FM app. More Murphy, Sam, and Jody next on Light FM.
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1: Any conversation you'd like to jump in on, we want to have you along. 877-310-4MSJ.
2: So the three of us were traveling, and which of course means flying, which of course means TSA.
11: And, yay!
2: Jody was just mentioning TSA Gold Plus a minute ago.
1: Which is not what it sounds like.
2: They're supposed to use contractors or suggesting using contractors now instead of government employees. But I had a great TSA experience, but you wouldn't think it was great if you experienced it yourself. Since I wear an insulin pump, 9 times out of 10, there's going to be some issue with me going through security.
1: Oh, no. We waited for you. I don't know how long it seemed like.
2: I know. And I'm TSA pre-check and all that. So usually it's like, I don't have to take off shoes, don't have to take off the belt. All that. Usually it goes fairly smoothly. I just go through a body scan machine and then I have to take my pump out. I hold it in my hands. They swab you for explosives. They stick it in the machine. You get the green light and you're on your way.
11: Yeah.
2: You know what I mean? Generally speaking, that's how it goes. But yesterday, there's some new machine that they were afraid was going to mess up my pump. Nobody wanted to screw up my pump. And I don't know why they didn't send me to the other side of the airport. They decided that we'll just do the body search. And so when they do the body search, they mean everything. You know, I mean, this was like one of those. But they were very detailed. They explained perfectly, what they were going to do. And that's like, I'm okay. I would rather that safe than sorry, right? You know, that's what the TSA is there for. Check every part of me, which they did.
1: Did they offer you a private room?
2: They did offer me.
1: Sometimes they do that.
2: They offered me a private room, but I wanted the public to see that.
11: I tell you, it went on forever. I mean, they were covering every part of your body.
2: Well, but what happened is the first one failed, and I've never had that happen before. So when the first one fails, then they open up all of your luggage to make sure there's nothing there because they're trying to see what the failure was. It sensed. He didn't tell me what it sensed on his gloves, but then they explained that the second search was going to be a deeper search.
11: Oh.
2: Which it was, by the way. In fact, by the time I got done with it, I thought I was going to be in a new relationship.
1: Okay. I'm sorry.
11: Hey, can I get a phone number?
2: But they were real, they were pros. I even thanked them through working, you know, through that time period where they didn't have pay.
1: That's sweet. Of course, that's such a Murphy thing to do. My question is, what failed? Your luggage or your body?
2: It was my body. Whatever was on the gloves that they tested, I don't know if they tested positive for explosives or whatever, well, but apparently rubbing your hands on me sets off an alarm.
11: There you go, Jody.
1: Well, you did just have some Cheetos right before, I think.
11: Yeah. Uh-huh. Coming up next, I got the most unusual birthday invitation I got to tell you about.
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1: Guys, I have a big birthday coming up, not for me, but for my youngest two kids, the twins.
2: Oh, right, Sam.
0: And so are they going to be different ages?
1: Ha, ha, ha.
2: Okay.
0: Only for a minute or two.
1: For 2 minutes.
0: Yeah, right.
1: And Parker likes to remind Maddie of that all the time.
2: Hey,
1: you know, I was first by 2 minutes.
2: Well, you know what? I guess when you're a twin, you really do need a little,
1: you gotta have something, huh?
2: Little ownership of yourself.
1: But this is the big one because they're turning 21.
2: Yes.
0: Wow.
1: Coming up.
0: Street legal.
1: Yeah.
0: Well, more than that.
1: In a couple of weeks. And I got an invitation from Maddie.
2: I bet.
1: From only Maddie.
2: For her party?
0: Oh, they're separating. Yeah. They're doing their birthday party separately. I guess that makes sense. They're 21.
1: No. Well, I don't know that. I think Maddie's a planner. I got plans. We got to do this. This is 21. And all of Maddie's friends have turned 21 already.
2: Sure.
1: Because I've seen pictures. Hey, guess who's 21? Guess who's... Parker is just Parker. You know,
2: he's different.
1: I'll just, kind of live on Maddie's birthday party or something. Or he probably has no plan is what I'm saying.
2: Oh, so it's her own birthday party.
1: Yeah.
2: It doesn't say Parker and Maddie.
1: No, well, actually it says London and Maddie, and I have no idea who London is.
2: Okay.
1: But I'm assuming it's a friend of hers, and they're going to have it together at her mom's house. So I'll be
2: Sweet.
1: Going there. And, I got an invitation for one of the twins' birthday parties.
2: Nice.
0: Okay.
2: And so did you reach out to Parker and say, hello? Is there anything going on?
1: No, I have not yet. I mean, I just got this yesterday, so I need to ask Parker if there's going to be a Parker party. Is it separate? Is it going to be after Maddie's party? What are we doing here?
0: That sounds to me that's just the way he rolls, right? He knows he's going to turn 21.
1: Yeah.
0: He's looking forward to doing his thing.
2: Or you could just find out the real story and call his mother and ask, right?
1: Or I could ask Parker.
2: Well, you're saying Maddie's party is at her mother's house.
1: Yes.
2: An ex of yours.
1: Yes.
2: You could find out, right?
1: I'm just going to ask. I'll just ask Parker. You don't have to go places you don't need to go.
2: Okay.
0: Go direct to the source. He's about to turn 21.
1: Yeah, if there's a party, it's for him, so he'll know if it's at his mother's house.
0: Coming up next, Jody has your Hollywood Outsider.
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2: We're seeing the surge, and I love it, here for it, of older movies when their anniversary, when big anniversaries roll around, they're playing on the big screen again in theaters. Like recently, Top Gun and then Top Gun Maverick. So make your plans for in theaters again very soon. Talladega Nights, The Ballad of Ricky Bobby.
3: Dear Lord, baby Jesus, or as our brothers to the south call you, Jesus, we thank you so much for this bountiful harvest of Domino's, KFC, and the always delicious Taco Bell.
2: Okay, so this follows Ricky Bobby, played by Will Ferrell, of course, trying to become, you know, next top driver. He co-wrote this, so a lot of the humor is Will Ferrell humor. He co-wrote it, and then you know he ad-libbed some of it. Yeah. While on screen.
4: Have you seen the, I think you've seen some of the fake commercials that they cut.
2: No.
4: The Ricky Bobby and Jonathan or whatever, Riley.
2: Yeah.
4: They both cut commercials, you know, as the NASCAR drivers.
2: Love it.
4: Made up complete, and it's just one after the other. Hilarious.
2: It's an iconic comedy movie. If you haven't seen it in a long time, because it came out in 2006. Wow. If you haven't seen it in a minute, it's a 20th anniversary. 20th anniversary in theaters across the U.S. June 28th, June 30th, and July 1st.
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5: Good morning. Watch out for that closure on 284 in Slate Hill because of fire department activity as you get out towards 6. Watch for that closure. 6 is slowing down as you head out through New Hampton. Watch for some volume as you get right out toward the area of Lower Road. Still moving okay over on the Quickway. Watch for some slowdowns as you head over to 9 northbound. It's closed in Hyde Park. Truck down.

0: Good morning. I'm Larry Kofsky with a Light FM news update. Governor Hochul says progress is being made toward reducing gun violence in New York State, with Kingston, Middletown, and Newburgh among the communities that have seen no firearm-related homicides during the first 4 months of 2026. Statewide, shooting incidents with injuries are down 17% from January through April compared to last year. The government says New Yorkers are safer today thanks to strategies that help lower gun violence and save lives. Hudson Valley Congressman Pat Ryan is demanding answers from the Postal Service after getting complaints from constituents about missing or delayed mail. News 12 reports one small business owner in Orange County had two packages that had been delivered by FedEx taken from the porch of his home in recent weeks. The president of the local chapter of the Letter Carriers Union says he's aware of mail disruptions in parts of the region. A Postal Service spokesman says staffing in the area is adequate. Ulster County lawmakers have voted unanimously in favor of a resolution opposing plans to close a cancer support center in Kingston. The Daily Freeman reports the Westchester Medical Center Health Network is planning to sell the property at 80 Mary's Avenue and move its cancer support program to its Medical Village facility at the former Kingston Hospital. The sale process was put on hold last October, but WMC Health says plans for a sale remain in place. The historic Senate House State Historic Site in Kingston reopens May 30th following completion of a $2.5 million renovation. The home of merchant Abraham Van Gaspeek is where New York representatives first met in the fall of 1777 to form a new state government. It is the second oldest historic site in New York State, according to its website. Receive news updates all day with your Light FM app. More Murphy, Sam, and Jody next on Light FM.
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0: 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Good morning.
1: I didn't mean to make you guys uncomfortable earlier when we were talking about ticks and it being tick season already, but I grew up running around, climbing trees, feeding chickens. And so, you know, the warning about ticks was for real in my life. And you guys did not grow up like
0: this. Did you ever have one?
1: No, thank goodness. But when I tell you, it was one of the things I feared. As you guys feared quicksand because you watched TV. I feared ticks. Okay, I
0: never. Our dogs would wind up with them every now and then, but I guess I never did. I never spent enough time in the woods.
2: Who put the fear of ticks in you?
1: My papa.
0: Oh, did he?
1: And my dad, and rightly so. Well, what's funny? You bring up dogs. Actually, it was when we would get see one on a dog. It broke my heart. Completely broke my heart, and I never wanted to pull one off of a dog. But if the grown up around me wouldn't do it, I would like grab a paper towel and try. And I think I did it once or twice.
2: Aren't you supposed to use like a cigarette or something to make them back out?
0: A cigarette?
1: I don't know. And I didn't have
2: because
1: cigarettes.
2: Their heads are inside, right?
1: I think
0: so. Yeah. I don't think you're supposed to use a cigarette for really anything, Sam.
2: I thought you had to put it close and they get hot and they back out or something.
0: I thought it was like rubbing alcohol.
1: Thankfully, I never had to really do it. I think I tried one time and my dad came in and goes, don't do that. But I had the fear of them being on me. I don't think I ever had one on me, but we played in the woods a lot. That's what we did. We didn't go to the park often. We played in the woods. And so I was scared of them. But the reason I bring it back up is because you do need to know if you're going to go camping, if you're going to go hiking, which you should, go and get into the national parks. You know, we're always talking about how it is so good for your mental health to spend a little bit of time in nature every day. You just have to be prepared for
2: it. Spend time in nature and worry about ticks.
1: Well, it's something to know. So let's just go over it again. When you get back from high risk areas, you know, check on your shoes, on your backpacks, on your outer layers of clothing. Take a shower right after you've been in those kind of areas. Bathe and get rid of anything. Take it right off if you see anything on you. And just know hidden spots. You got to look. They prefer the dark, warm places. Yeah, it's gross. Right.
0: By the way, Jody, the CDC says to do it the way you did. You use tweezers to pull gently out. It's one of those where if you put any sort of chemical, alcohol, heat, or anything, it will actually cause them to release fluids back into your skin.
1: Gross.
0: Yeah.
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13: Here's three things to know today.
14: Number one, a sinkhole shut down a runway at LaGuardia Airport in New York City yesterday after a routine inspection, and it caused like 200 or more cancellations and 160 delays. Just near the runway there, they closed the strip.
12: I'm glad that they didn't try to let planes land and just go around it like you do on the road, you know?
14: Anyway, look, they immediately closed the strip, and then emergency construction and engineering crews moved in to make the repairs. It's scary, but they had to do it. Hugely inconvenient. Number two, most couples now, a lot of couples now, keeping their finances completely separate. It's, you know, joint accounts are no longer the norm with Gen Z and millennials especially.
12: Maybe you grow up that way, so it just stays that way normally?
14: Just the partners not knowing each other's full financial picture. Maybe that's not a new thing, that part of it. But it is one of those big conversations you need to have before you join your life with somebody. And, you know, maybe the conversation is, you keep yours, I keep mine.
12: Yeah.
14: And number three, today is the day a lot of people will be going to see The Mandalorian and Grogu.
15: Hey, never touch the buttons.
14: So just so you know, it's rated PG-13. The runtime is 2 hours and 12 minutes. And today's like the first day you could get a ticket, but if you try to, expect it to be very crowded.
13: You're in the know. Three things to know today. Playing feel-good variety from the Phantom Gardener Route 9 Rhinebeck Light FM Studios. 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
2: They say the holy water's watered down, and this town's lost its faith. Our colors will fade eventually, so if our time is running out, day after day, we'll make the mundane a masterpiece. Oh my, my, oh my, my love, I take one look at you, you're taking me out.

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1: I emceed an event recently, and I was the only MC for something that was going to take almost 2 hours to get through, like a script. And I just agreed to do it, you know, at the drop of a hat. And then the night rolls around and I show up and I'm sitting at this table really close to the stage. And the people that sat down next to me, they didn't realize that I was going to be the MC. And they were like, you know, public speaking is the number one fear. And this lady goes, I would never do it. And as soon as they started talking about that, I was like, oh, yeah. Maybe I should be nervous here.
2: Oh, great.
1: I was just visiting at first, you know, having a good time. And then I realized I have a very thick script to get through. But what I want to say is if you have to get up in front of a group of people, whether it's you're emceeing an event or you're just doing a sales presentation or something like that, you really are. Whatever energy you bring, you set the tone. That's the beauty of it that people don't talk about enough. We always talk about it being the thing to be afraid of and, you know, you need to make sure you breathe. But honestly, you set the tone. So I get up there after they introduced me. The man who introduced me was gorgeous British accent. So I just said it. I have to follow that, you know, and so that warmed everybody up. So I said, let's just get right to it. I was announcing college students who were receiving scholarships in their school, which was fantastic because these kids didn't know they had been invited there, but they didn't know for sure if they had won the scholarship. So it was very exciting to announce their names. But there were a lot of names that were pretty hard to pronounce. And yes, I had the correct pronunciation, like in red.
2: Yeah.
1: You guys know me. I messed up a couple of them. So when I knew the wrong way to say it came out of my mouth, I stopped and I would say it correctly. And finally, instead of it being uncomfortable for the whole room, because I could feel that everybody was feeling bad for me, I finally just said, you know what? I'm sorry. I said, and this beautiful girl is walking up. I had said her name wrong and then corrected it. And she's looking at me like, you know, I said, I'm sorry. I care more about getting your name right than you can believe. If I say it wrong, I'm dying inside.
2: Yeah.
1: And then they all just laugh. So it's like I'm reminded and wanted to remind you that you set the tone when you're the speaker. So I just shared my problem of it with them. You know, I just shared that.
2: You were being human, that's all.
1: Yeah.
2: Yeah. I mean, I think that makes the room more relaxed when you do that for sure.
1: Yeah. So whatever energy you bring will be the energy of the room.
2: So for the future, Smythe is actually Smith.
1: Just in case you want. Thanks.
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3: So the first time that comedian and host Nick Cannon became a father, it was with Mariah Carey. Some very famous kids, twins, actually. Mm-hmm. And so you know about those kids, but you know one of the, when you talk about Nick Cannon, when people celebrate him, there's almost always a joke thrown in because he has a lot of children.
4: He's got like 12 or 13 or something.
3: He had 10 more children after he and Mariah divorced, so he has 12 children.
0: Wow.
3: So Netflix approached him about doing a docuseries about what it's like to manage and be the father to 12 children with six different moms involved. And that's six different moms involved.
0: Did he agree?
3: The reason this is finally happening is because it took a long time for everybody to agree. That means Mariah too. I think it means Mariah too. So cameras are going to follow him around. It's a docuseries as he co-parents with different moms. And we're going to get it. We don't have a title of the show yet. It's probably going to be something funny. And then it'll be out this winter on Netflix. Mm-hmm. We'll let you know when it happens. We also have some more Fast and Furious news.
5: 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Remember Home Show?
3: Did you guys know that this is the 25th anniversary of the first Fast and Furious? This year is the 25th anniversary of the first movie.
4: Wow.
3: Yeah, Fast and Furious. So the news being that Vin Diesel is executive producing a series adaptation that will land on television, like in on Peacock. They're going to continue these legacy characters.
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pledge. 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

As someone who's afraid of doctors, I don't love seeing this. According to a new report, 2/3 of American doctors have been using this chatbot called Open Evidence to assist in making patient care decisions. Like, it's had over 30 million clinical interactions in April alone. Hopefully theirs is better than ChatGPT, because ChatGPT told me I was going to die of tetanus.

So I found a concert-themed Put a Finger Down challenge on Instagram last night. And one of the things you could put your finger down for was, I have traveled and stayed overnight for a concert. If you've never done that before, we're going to make that happen for you when you go see Bruno Mars and the Big Easy. Be listening for those back-to-back songs around 2:15.

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0: much for letting us tag along for work today. I'm Michelle Hart. And since we're about to dive headfirst into summer cookout season, I'm wondering, is there a certain cookout dish that everyone in your neighborhood knows you for? For example, the last apartment complex we lived in was kind of loosey-goosey with their pool rules. So we would have a lot of people over and they would never say anything to us because my husband felt like he needed to cook for everyone in the apartment complex. And he was very famous for his bacon-wrapped hot dogs. Now, he reminded me today the key is to make sure that you glaze them with honey and lemon before throwing them on the grill. So what is your famous cookout food? Let me know when you click Chat Insider app, and we'll take your calls coming up at 11:40.
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0: Hudson Valley weather. Here's the Light FM weatherology forecast. High temperatures reach up to 66 today under cloudy skies. Partly cloudy skies tonight, lows dip down to about 43. Partly cloudy skies tomorrow, highs level off around 72. Temperatures below average Saturday and Sunday with highs from the low 60s to the mid 60s. Scattered showers possible both days. I'm meteorologist Jennifer Wojcicki. Get weather anytime by using your Light FM app. Currently, it's 56 degrees. Playing feel-good variety from the Phantom Gardener Route 9 Rhinebeck Light FM studios. 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

burgers, hot dogs, chips and dip. There are certain foods that you just eat more of when summer begins, right? Well, there is a new summer food coming that I'm not quite sure any of us asked for. I'll tell you what it is coming up in three songs.

Okay, the real question is, did any of us actually ask for this? Hormel just announced that they are releasing a spam dog for the summer of 2026. And yes, it's exactly what it sounds like. Spam in the shape of a hot dog. Would you give it a try? Let me know when you click chat inside our app.

song reminds me that this year is my 20-year high school reunion, although my high school best friend is a blast at concerts. Maybe you'll take your high school bestie to see Bruno Mars in the Big Easy. Another chance to win is coming up around 2.

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0: 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Hey, it's Michelle Hart, and today we're talking about summer cookout dishes. What is your signature dish? Like, my husband does bacon-wrapped hot dogs. 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
1: Oh, gosh. I'm bringing my pasta salad. 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I make a great Italian pasta salad.
0: So what makes yours so different than everyone else's?
1: I think that I just make it fresh, and I add lots of dressing to it, so it's not dry. Nobody likes a dry pasta.
0: It sounds like you're speaking as someone who has had dry pasta salad.
1: I have, yes.
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13: Here's the Light FM weatherology forecast. High temperatures reach up to 66 today under cloudy skies. Partly cloudy skies tonight. Lows dip down to about 43. Partly cloudy skies tomorrow. Highs level off around 72. Temperatures below average Saturday and Sunday with highs from the low 60s to the mid 60s. Scattered showers possible both days. I'm meteorologist Jennifer Wojcicki. Get weather anytime by using your Light FM app. Right now, it's 57 degrees.
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about you, but there are some nights where I will fall asleep as soon as I hit the pillow, and then there's other nights where I'm like, where are the melatonin gummies? How much sleep should you be getting to slow the aging process? There is an exact number, and I will tell you what that is coming up in three songs.

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That is oddly specific.

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someone who feels like Microsoft Teams should have a button where you vote to end a meeting, that's a sign you need a vacation. And New Orleans is a great place for that. 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

0: I won't even try to hide it. I'm the person who goes to the grocery store and gets chips and salsa. My husband is the one who goes all out when it comes to bringing something to the cookout. Hey, it's Michelle Hart, and today we're talking about your signature cookout dish. Carrie, what do you bring?
1: Oh, my husband makes this stellar homemade mac and cheese.
0: I love how you put that on him.
1: Absolutely. 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He's going to make some good sides.
0: See, Nate does great bacon wrapped hot dogs, so I volunteer him. 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
3: Hudson Valley weather. Here's the Light FM weatherology forecast. Cloudy skies expected this afternoon with highs around 66. Partly cloudy tonight, lows around 43. High temperatures reach up to 72. Tomorrow, sunshine mixed with clouds at times. Temps swell below average Saturday and Sunday with highs in the low 60s. Scattered showers both days. I'm meteorologist Jennifer Wojcicki. Get weather anytime by using your Light FM app. Currently 58. 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

naive. I think all of us who have a work computer just assume that our companies in one way, shape, or form can see what we do on them. But do you think they've taken it as far as Meta? Because right now, 20,000 Meta employees have signed a petition that they're upset after finding out the company put software on their computers to track certain activities on apps, including all of their clicks.

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0: It's Michelle Hart. Thank you so much for having us on at work today. And you know what? I'm going to take back that I am the chips and salsa girl. I forgot that I started using my Instapot again, and I have a great spinach artichoke dip recipe. So that would be my signature cookout dish. What is yours?
1: Ooh, anything potatoes.
0: I mean, there's a large variety there.
1: Yes, I know. So either twice baked potatoes or the full-on, more heavy-sized potato salad.
0: I like it. I like it a lot.
1: My fave.
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12: Here's the Light FM Weatherology Forecast. Cloudy skies expected this afternoon with highs around 66. Partly cloudy tonight, lows around 43. High temperatures reach up to 72. Tomorrow, sunshine mixed with clouds at times. Temps swell below average Saturday and Sunday with highs in the low 60s. Scattered showers both days. I'm meteorologist Jennifer Wojcicki. Get weather anytime by using your Light FM app. Right now, it's 60 degrees.
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You're going to have that exact same feeling when you're packing to go see Bruno Mars in the Big Easy. We've got another chance for you to win that trip coming up in less than 10 minutes.

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1: They say the holy water's watered down, and this town's lost its faith. 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

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Pizza Hut just announced they're transforming 80 of their modern Pizza Huts back into the nostalgic ones with the right cups and the cool lamps and Pac-Man. 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I still want a personal pan pizza.

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0: Michelle Hart, thank you so much for letting us tag along for work today. So my husband kind of became the unofficial grill master at our old apartment complex because if we had friends at the pool, he would make bacon-wrapped hot dogs for anyone that came down the pool. Any of our neighbors wanted one, he got them. That was his signature cookout dish. What is yours?
1: Artichoke spinach dip, nachos, and of course, you know, beer, and you have to have all of the good drinks along with it.
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17: Here's the Light FM weatherology forecast. Cloudy skies expected this afternoon with highs around 66. Partly cloudy tonight, lows around 43. High temperatures reach up to 72. Tomorrow, sunshine mixed with clouds at times. Temps swell below average Saturday and Sunday with highs in the low 60s. Scattered showers both days. I'm meteorologist Jennifer Wojcicki. Get weather anytime by using your Light FM app. Currently, it's 61 degrees.
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0: has your significant other had ever had a look that you're like, that is not a good one. I'm not sure about that. Well, John Travolta is trying something new and he's doing it with a purpose. And it's something that I told my husband. I'm like, this one is not for you. Here's John.
1: I've been around for over 50 years doing movies, but I can't tell when I look back the difference between the events. And I said, I'm a director this time. You're an actor. Play the part of a director. Look like an old school director. So I looked up pictures, 20s, 30s, 40s, 50s, 60s, and the old school directors wore berets.
2: And the glasses.
1: And the glasses, and I thought, that's what I'm doing.
0: Yeah, that's what he's doing. If you see pictures of John Travolta with a beret and these glasses on, it's because he's moved into that role, and now he's playing it.
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5: Here's the Light FM weatherology forecast. Cloudy skies expected this afternoon with highs around 66. Partly cloudy tonight, lows around 43. High temperatures reach up to 72. Tomorrow, sunshine mixed with clouds at times. Temps well below average Saturday and Sunday with highs in the low 60s. Scattered showers both days. I'm meteorologist Jennifer Wojcicki. Get weather anytime by using your Light FM app. Right now, it's 63 degrees.
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Well, unfortunately, a bunch of the cast from Selling Sunsets, it's on Netflix. I love this show. I watch it all the time. Are

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Well, I already know my outfit. I've got these sparkly jeans that have the tummy control. Think about your

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3: Not too bad of a ride at the Newbrook Beacon Bridge heading into Orange County. You pick up some delays on 84 westbound between 9W and the Thruway in Newbrook. Thruway northbound, nice and quiet. No issues at all heading into New Paltz and Kingston. Just a little bit slow on the approach at the Mid-Hudson Bridge heading into Dutchess County. Not too bad at the Kingston-Rhinecliff heading in that direction. You pick up some solid delays on 199 eastbound, approaching River Road in Rhinebeck. 44, a slow go on the westbound side, heading over to DeGarmo Road in Arlington. 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
1: That's my joke.
2: It is time for the joke of the day. I got this one from Vanessa. She is gearing up for summer, and not only are her kids very busy with activities, but she's also planning a vacation, and she realized something. Yeah, here is Vanessa's joke of the day. What is the difference between a summer camp fee and a luxury vacation? What's the difference between a summer camp fee and a luxury vacation? Well, one costs more, and it still sends you home with dirty laundry. Yeah, she's talking about summer camp. Those are so expensive. Hey, we just wanted to say thank you so much for listening today. Vanessa, thank you for sending me your joke. And if you have one that you would love to hear on the radio, we'll open up our app right now. Hit that chat button. Start typing. I see all those messages, and I would love to share yours next.
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8: Not too bad of a ride at the Newbrook Beacon Bridge heading into Orange County. You pick up some delays on 84 westbound between 9W and the Thruway in Newbrook. Thruway northbound, nice and quiet, no issues at all heading into New Paltz and Kingston. Just a little bit slow on the approach at the Mid-Hudson Bridge heading into Dutchess County. Not too bad at the Kingston-Rhinecliff heading in that direction. You pick up some solid delays on 199 eastbound, approaching River Road in Rhinebeck. 44, a slow go on the westbound side, heading over to DeGarmo Road in Arlington. 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
12: Here's the Light FM weatherology forecast. 43 tonight under overcast skies. Sunshine mixed with clouds at times. Tomorrow, highs level off around 72. Lows level off around 48. Tomorrow night, cloudy skies expected. Temperatures well below average Saturday and Sunday, with highs from the upper 50s to the low 60s. Showers possible both days. I'm meteorologist Jennifer Wojcicki. Get weather anytime by using your Light FM app. Currently 63.
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2: 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We'll do it again.

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3: Bunched up right on 84 westbound. Slowdowns from right after the Orange County bound Newburgh Beacon Bridge through to the thruway in Newburgh. Then it's a great ride on the westbound side. Up to speed heading over to 17 in Middletown. Moving well on the thruway northbound. No issues at all getting through Plattekill and Rosendale. Stop and go on the approach at the Mid-Hudson Bridge heading into Dutchess County. Just packed at the Kingston-Rhinecliff heading in that direction. Some heavy slowdowns moving across the span. 199 eastbound keeps you on the brakes of approaching River Road in Rhinebeck. Looking good on the Taconic both up and down, heading over to Salt Point Turnpike. 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Taco Bell turned Diablo sauce into a dust, and they're dusting the new Diablo dusted crispy chicken nuggets in it. Grab some today at Taco Bell. I'm Brandy Scott on 94.3 Light FM.
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0: The big Q today, about 40% of school districts throughout the United States, since the mid-2000s, they have either reduced or eliminated blank. Yeah, what goes in that blank? I saw some people guessing on our app, especially Claudia. She was chatting with me about all the different food options and how things have changed as far as what kids are being served during lunch and snacks, mostly because of allergies. And yeah, a lot has changed since then. When I was a kid, like back in the 80s, we had fast food. So that was my food option. Not the right answer, although we have seen monumental changes that way also. About 40% of school districts throughout the U.S., they have either reduced or eliminated recess. Yes, and it is causing, experts are saying, that kids are performing poorly in school because of that factor.
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18: Heavy ride on 84 westbound, heading over to the thruway in Newburgh. Slowdowns there from right up to the Orange County bound Newburgh Beacon Bridge. Then you're looking good on the thruway northbound. No delays at all heading into Plattekill and Rosendale. Kills bumper to bumper on the approach at the Mid-Hudson Bridge heading into Dutchess County. Bunched up right at the Kingston-Rhinecliff heading in that direction. Under the speed limit on 199 eastbound from 32 in Kingston on through. Picking up some slowdowns as well at the Kingston-Rhinecliff Bridge approaching the span, getting onto the Ulster side. Stop and go on 55 eastbound, extra accompanied by Titusville Road in Poughkeepsie. 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
22: Here's the Light FM weatherology forecast. 43 tonight under overcast skies. Sunshine mixed with clouds at times. Tomorrow, highs level off around 72. Lows level off around 48. Tomorrow night, cloudy skies expected. Temperatures well below average Saturday and Sunday, with highs from the upper 50s to the low 60s. Showers possible both days. I'm meteorologist Jennifer Wojcicki. Get weather anytime by using your Light FM app. Right now, it's 62 degrees.
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Melissa had the predicament, and I have an answer to help her out. Yeah, and just in case you're in the same boat as Melissa, her coworker is the one who plays us while she's at work, and tomorrow she's off. She's like, I know that that next Bruno code is coming a little after one. How do I get it? 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You can also listen on our website. So, yeah, easy peasy. A little after one, we'll have that next code tomorrow. It's

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1: Yeah, y'all know what it is. Katy Perry, Juicy J. Let's rave.

I apologize profusely to all of my coworkers who were in the studio with me a few minutes ago. I was sneezing nonstop, and I'm sure they're like, oh my goodness, she's so sick. Yeah, here's some etiquette around that. When you sound sick, even if you know you are not contagious, like if I have allergies, which I do, and that made me sneeze, it's okay to explain that to people. 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
4: Plan roadwork tonight at the Newburgh Beacon Bridge getting into Dutchess County. Could see some lane closure starting at about 10 o'clock. Everything picks up very early tomorrow morning. Heading into Orange there, nice and quiet, getting across the span. 90 northbound, just packed, heading over to 84 in Beacon. Beyond that, nice and quiet, moving into Wappingers Falls. Still bumper to bumper on the approach of the Mid-Hudson Bridge heading into Dutchess County. Delays have eased out at the Kingston-Rhinecliff Bridge in both directions. Not too bad on 44 westbound, approaching DeGarmo Road in Arlington. 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

0: We were just talking about etiquette, and when you're sick or your friends are sick, how do you communicate that you don't want people around? I gave some info, but I hear, Carol, you've got a question for me.
1: Okay, I have a question.
0: Yep.
1: I have a bunch of people coming over for the weekend.
0: Oh, fun.
1: For Memorial Day.
0: Yay.
1: And I know someone just was sick with norovirus. I do not want that in my house. So
0: don't
1: how do
0: you.
1: I politely tell them, don't come?
0: That is spreading so fast right now everywhere. Okay, so if anything, I have learned the past few years, my husband was actually diagnosed with a couple different conditions. He's immunocompromised now, so he cannot fight anything. So being blunt and just saying the truth to people, like if you have been sick in the last 24 hours, please do not show up. I'm not asking because I don't like you. I'm asking because I can't get sick. I care for him, and he can't get sick because literally it will put him in the hospital. So it's okay to be blunt.
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4: And roadwork tonight at the Newburgh Beacon Bridge getting into Dutchess County. Could see some lane closure starting at about 10 o'clock. Everything picks up very early tomorrow morning. Heading into Orange there, nice and quiet, getting across the span. 90 northbound, just packed, heading over to 84 in Beacon. Beyond that, nice and quiet, moving into Wappingers Falls. Still bumper to bumper on the approach at the Mid-Hudson Bridge heading into Dutchess County. Delays have eased out at the Kingston-Rhinecliff Bridge in both directions. Not too bad on 44 westbound, approaching to Garmo Road in Arlington. 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
8: Here's the Light FM weatherology forecast. 43 tonight under overcast skies. Sunshine mixed with clouds at times. Tomorrow, highs level off around 72. Lows level off around 48. Tomorrow night, cloudy skies expected. Temperatures well below average Saturday and Sunday with highs from the upper 50s to the low 60s. Showers possible both days. I'm meteorologist Jennifer Wojcicki. Get weather anytime by using your Light FM app. Right now, it's 61 degrees.
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Welcome to Intelligence for Your Life. John Tesh with you. If you'd like to dig deeper on anything we're talking about today, just go to Tesh.com and you can sign up for our VIP coaching, which meets once a week. 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Hey, do you work on a computer and gradually feel more stressed and overwhelmed as the day wears on? That's me. It turns out it could be down to the number of tabs and browser windows you and I have open. This comes from a study in PC World magazine. It's called Browser Clutter. And just like clutter around the house, clutter on your computer sparks stress and frustration. So what's the tipping point for tab usage? Generally speaking, say the experts, 5 open tabs and 2 open windows are the limit before people start feeling overwhelmed or like they don't have a handle on their work and start having trouble.

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1: They say the holy water's watered down, and this town's lost its faith. Our colors will fade eventually, so if our time is running out, day after day, we'll make the mundane a masterpiece. Oh my, my, oh my, my love, I take one look at you, you're taking me out.

0: So these days, millions of people are turning to AI tools like ChatGPT and Claude for health advice. In fact, a new survey from the West Health Gallup Center finds about 1 in 4 adults has used AI for health guidance. But here's the important part. An estimated 15 million North Americans say something AI told them led them to skip seeing a doctor entirely. That's even though most people say they don't trust it. Only about 4% of users say they strongly trust AI's health information, but millions of people are basing their healthcare decisions on it anyway. So why are we relying on it? Because it's free. Of the people who skip the doctor, most say they turn to AI to avoid paying for a visit. Doctors say AI can be helpful for general information, but it's not a replacement for professional care, especially since about 10% of users report getting advice they believe was unsafe. And these are the most common health topics people talk to AI about: nutrition and exercise, physical symptoms, medication side effects, and mental health concerns. But the bottom line is, AI is changing how we approach healthcare, but maybe not for the better.
1: Intelligence for your life.
0: And coming up, time to help us protect you. I'll share the latest way thieves are trying to steal your money. This one involves what you do at the ATM. It's known as the tap and glue scam. I'll fill you in on it next. 94.3 Light FM.

0: All right, this is important. Here's the scenario. You walk up to a row of ATMs and see that one has a piece of cardboard jammed inside the card reader. And just as you notice that, a seemingly friendly stranger at another machine says, oh, go ahead. It'll still work if you just tap your card. What should you do? According to Kevin Coffey, a former LAPD officer and travel risk consultant, your best bet is to walk away or risk becoming a victim of the new tap and glue scam. The name comes from the fact that most bank cards these days let you access your account with a tap reader instead of sliding your card inside a machine. And to make sure you tap, thieves will often make it impossible for you to use your card any other way by either jamming or gluing the card slot shut. Thus, tap and glue. Problem here is, once you tap and access your account at an ATM, your account is going to stay open until you manually log out or walk far enough away that the machine's tap reader no longer works. So Coffey says tap and glue scammers, they typically work in teams. Ready? One person distracts you with friendly conversation. The other accesses your still open account and steals your money. Banks have been reporting more complaints of this tap and glue scam. That's why Coffey says if something doesn't look or feel right at the ATM, you walk away.
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0: You know, I've got to that point, Gib, where people at the hospital say, when was the last time you had a fall? And I say, I 2 weeks ago. Falls are now the leading cause of injury, death, for Americans over 65.
1: Yeah.
0: Not car accidents, not heart attacks, falls. Researchers figured out why so many prevention programs aren't working. A study in Frontiers in Aging discovered that chronic pain literally rewires our brain's balance system. The part of your mind that keeps you upright is being drained every single day by pain that you have learned to ignore.
1: But here's the deal. Pain is stress, right? If you're in pain chronically, you're in stress chronically. And stress is terrible for your nervous system. It's bad for your health overall, but it's particularly bad for your neurological health. And that means that your brain is going to start to deteriorate right inside of your skull because you are under that sort of chronic stress all the time. It's why you need to manage your pain if you want to live a longer, healthier life. We know that it's true. I would also add into that that people are probably driving less because there's less stigma in taking Ubers than there used to be in taking cabs everywhere. Yeah. And on top of that, we're staring at our phones. So we're falling down more and we don't have the leg strength to catch ourselves if we start to fall.
0: Yeah. I've heard people say before, doctors say before that pain shrinks our brain.
1: It does. It ruins, it just absolutely starts killing neurons.
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Here's an Intelligence for Life power tip you can use as soon as I'm done bringing it to you. If you want to make a good first impression, just extend your hand for a handshake first. You go for the handshake first. According to a study from the University of Alabama, the person who extends their hand first is seen as more poised and more confident. And if you offer your hand with your palm facing up, which in ancient times showed you had no weapons, you'll be perceived as more open and friendly. That's how to make a great first impression. 94.3 Light FM.

0: We're always saying it's time to move from the place you are right now in your life to the place you are meant to be. And now there's a pathway. It's called Kaizen. This is according to Robert Maher, the author of One Small Step Can Change Your Life. He says, jumping into a big project puts your brain into panic mode, all right? Basically, you freeze because you have no idea where to start, so you do nothing. You know the feeling? But starting slowly and incrementally raises your odds of finishing any task. The Japanese do have that word for it. It's called Kaizen. It translates to something known as continuous change, Kaizen. Continuous change, basically taking baby steps with an eye toward that bigger goal. So here's how to make Kaizen work for you. First, to lose weight, start by leaving the last bite on your plate. Over the next few months, start leaving more and more on your plate or serving yourself less and less. To stop overspending, remove one thing from your shopping cart before you hit the checkout counter. Another way to start small but get big results is to begin an exercise program. You stand on the treadmill for a few minutes every morning. That's it. You stand there. Then try 1 minute of walking, working up gradually to a full-fledged workout. And start getting more sleep by going to bed 1 minute earlier. No more. 1 minute earlier. If you want to go further, it's a good book. One Small Step Can Change Your Life by Dr. Robert Maher.
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27: 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Cloudy skies expected tonight with lows around 43. Sunshine mixed with clouds at times. Tomorrow, daytime highs approaching 72. Lows around 48. Tomorrow night, cloudy skies expected. Turning cooler Saturday and Sunday with highs from the upper 50s to the low 60s. Scattered showers both days. I'm meteorologist Jennifer Wojcicki. Get weather anytime by using your Light FM app. Currently, it's 60 degrees.
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